0: 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Yet, dear Radiasem. 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
0: 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Who was spiritual marriage? Problem be a that was so yale. 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Me, and Abai, na me used to say, dear. It's been brought at a million BI a day, a young Abai. It will be a bay, I dress a bubble, a deep way in chain. 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Oh, what's wrong? 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When you say, Ben Ma Tete, watch it. Or Baby Tete, watch it. What's your tear, and what's him? What's your baby school? Bema or baby's watch a bear baby school. Never did not see. Why any book at time is it to a bricabra? It ran in my family so I a day, Ajo. It's way, and I can't say. Hana, soon, and a new cronibusan say. Maria Fefe, Midoria say. I then it cost in the bay in the Debiano, Obertin is over Cateson. Abra kedi se kia da kedi se enjoy your life. 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Me a changer, me change your amount for life. 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Obedience here, the hosting me. Obedience here, or your council, or your dance here. 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FM so de wu ni me, wo be ba be hu me, one on one me ni wo be di nkomo. De wa hu ba wo nka ho asamu. 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
1: verse 10
0: aha
1: in her deep anguish Hannah prayed to the Lord weeping bitterly
0: yes
1: and she made a vow saying Lord almighty
0: yeah
1: if you will only look on your servant misery and remember me and not forget your servant but give her a son then I will give him to the Lord for all the days of his life
0: yes
1: and no razor will ever be used on his head
0: yes
1: as she kept on praying to the Lord Eli observed her mouth Hannah was praying in her heart
0: yes
1: and her lips were moving but her voice was not heard Eli thought she was drunk And she said to her, How long are you going to stay drunk? Put away your wine.
0: Yeah, yeah, yeah, me dasi. So what you see? Do brabia wahu. It is all put a money. 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
0: 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What treating crone 1 year, 2 years, can you travel? But what treating 1 year, 2 years, another 6 months, 3 months, a croning we, and only yen fire drone tassel beam.
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0: 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May free Kumasi bank cry. May buy Yana, may buy Prem BFM. 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I think that's 3-4 times. ena minister bi efre me. 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
0: 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It is a year but fear, some crop for Omuni a duo mutu canopies. 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
0: 100% and looking at soap, no, a war. 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In Driana, a war honour. Say, Michena, dear, any more, dear, Mamma Udriano. No way jolly soap, no, a drianny soap, no way jolly, no one jip powder, nibby, no one jeans winning one, and with the drianny come when one. It's why a masturbation, no way, and your problem. Gay, be no attraction on our day, or more vibration, a year, you know. What the years are so many years. Last 3 months, or family number of prime be, yeah. No was so free. You can't say do wa.
2: Yeah.
0: Oh, by within 3 days, 4 days, what's after there? And shall impossible or bear side, you need sa ya yeah, okay. Eh, yeah, a spiritual marriage. And see, ube ya na fi de duko deep. 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A spiritual marriage. 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Obi all ma will soon. Obi all ma, our baby. It will be so that you both saw ma crabby no four. Oba so that I know crabby the down chain, Oba so that now crack or twa, no crana, yes, oh ma.
2: Oh
0: ma will soon. So what you say? And you tell me, yes, I soap. To me be a lipo soap. A friend a lipo spiritual soap. To me be any ho. I'm telling you. Me do nyame. Me say, sa wu pa men chain. 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Obi awo to me no o kasa ne boso. O sa be kasa prepre.
2: Yes.
0: Say the friend is so beto bua bo wa. 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Amanfo afra me o.
2: Yeah.
0: Eh, munya botre.
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1: plan BFM
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0: 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Yeah, pamon. I'm telling you.
1: 104.
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0: 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But be a yemo omono. Never. They will never come. They will never come. But be a yeno. Anko be fani breakthrough. No one man da. 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
2: yes.
0: Papa me na we ye say mami papa na ye say eni pa be ba ha wo di adanse ye e ba ko pe minister ayi ni mu no kena ko di she ni mu kena ni mu no come on, mama, state of one address now. One, you which never be so no yale deep. Minna ratified, yet the neighbor no one who see. You paja the bone into, yet the nearby. You bone into say, Hangano was a Satan no mock of Winnie Bamuko, you be a hairbile figure. It will be true fear, and almost so we, make us. O mutia yan and the say, Daddy, young cosa di for we all. Someone must not so much kind and would the uncle be for you. Okay, papa, opportunity. It's one of papa, the catcher, say, a friend was with default bumpire, mammy, and a pameba, nam semati. We were on them one, a muse. May my crab, I could catch a V8 black me, no sans over. No more, a more fray, a J direction.
1: 104.5.
0: Through the panier, no man bonny dressing me, ban a man a direction so within the force. A boy met a chain, they say, Nam dear drew powder bracken, the sheep shed room and rally. And let papa no, Sassia, what dear mammy? And ye easy. A beam a chain in our tree, I wouldn't have ye be a mammy. Tis our to announce if he knew her, which was a baby. Asase o de mama spinter so dey o ni nyina wo honum that call frame me
1: sing you ready I am kwana
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1: yes
0: eti me me bo me life. Me bomb life for dada. A two by whom I catch him say, hey, soften now, you say, soften, I say, Dabby, oh, O piano and Adam. 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
1: Oh, you're not so fine.
0: The wife, who wants for papa? The color, the crown,
1: yes.
0: The wolf for papa. Yeah, boy, a G and data. So what you say?
1: Yes.
0: Nam, your G and Nami was shy. Because I caught to a matuno. 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In the branding of any soap, any you can say powder, any suena or you su ya new piano, a chino. Cause who saw the trim you said our trainer too. And then when I arisa.
1: Any papa who boy Juma?
0: Namia fam so ye Juma
1: papa.
0: Namia fam so a ye Juma. I say I know a man for crack connecting me a man for pa. I'm telling you, me chantro. I have to do it. My mom is not papa. I suffer with pre-preaching. But we are young. We are fresh.
2: 104.5.
0: Suffer winner. We are good. NCA pressing before. You will still be me free. So we are suffer. We are good. I will preach. We are. My number is not papa. We are. The time when 12-1. It is a free so deep for destiny. Maybe you book at a book at a media message, but just so pretty be good jolly. But the powder be. Well, how be a shells will be on one? A calm menino. What the car?
2: This is plan.
0: You call some rabbi. You feel some rabbi, but do ye? And you call Wayno. You call Fallace Horn. Ko sama boy ko ye adwuma
1: ehoho
0: enye ise o me kwa mi chinchino o wo anu obi afro papa be ye me pese o ye wei ene de otumase de e ka de obeboka wonu kro boka o mo sei oboka sei
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0: na mi ka anu kwa fu anu in and out ne kwa 10,000 My wife will take care of you. 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Some lab boy, opi oni mo bi abeka. 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
1: 0355 0555 26 26 56 56 23 23.
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0: Friday, Saturday, Sunday, Monday, Tuesday, Wednesday, Thursday, Friday.
1: All days.
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0: We are sorry with Kumasi, we'll be a bedroom. 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
0: 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Nti ne from Friday, Saturday, Sunday to Monday me waha. 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
1: kwa. 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
0: De what me nka e wo FM so no wo nim me. 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
1: yes, apart from Obia,
0: wo, let me tell me. Apart from another, Jaleo, Apamo, Numio, Wahawo, Amanio, Kodando, Bibia. If I ever found his wife, Akumayale cry instant. 5 minutes a beco. 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We will want my diabetes. 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No? Diabetes. 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So results in 32, 20 something, 40, one wine, now they are bad, now they have a pammy checking, you see. 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Powder adu be frago.
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0: 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Edi si happen. 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
1: yeah.
0: Min sorry my number is 0555 2 6 5 6 2 3 0555 2 6 5 6 2 3 0555 2 6 5 6 2 3 0555 2 6 5 6 2 3 0555 2 6 5 6 2 3 0555 2 6 5 6 2 3 0555 2 6 5 6 2 3 0555 2 6 5 6 2 3 0555 2 6 5 6 2 3 0555 2 6 5 6 2 3 0555 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But be our best in a nickel fool. 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

0: 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as you know your bet ya so
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0: 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Nation that prides itself on constitutional democracy. You know, a idea one is just one back as a Emma one in some into me and group a children at me which is a debate and they at enter neighbor to me a year juma a day Emma this I want to offer you and 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
0: 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I tell you, we have page and say one. Just say, no. Now, baby, I need to make one. No, and now, so many and so on. I did share Baku, and so on. Eastern region, which is a prayer man, Temuo, a Buakwa South municipality, no Emuo, and Chebi to be precise, Chebi a man from, and I to answer so many, Baku, and so on. Woni ina no examination or practice CB and a one eye ewo ho no mo papa na wona yesu omum ebi mu ye head teachers ebi mu teacher fo so mienu anti two head teachers mienu teacher fo na ngazangaza so 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could ye now one year in a sabbath by say when to me and you add a fund of basic examination certificate, a basic education certificate examination, no, and one air course who a chibi amount from chibi amount from basic school or a Buakwa South municipality anymore, a payment temple. 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Hannah Mubayan say, when I start a reference, who can be quiet, how much I say, and a dabby, and the amount I say a question in you, no, a trade, I send one, come, pa, and on and I'm so, MNA, and penny for instance, so mumua, a boy, ma, sabba, sani, a two, a track, a cry. 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I guess he said, Yeah, where you overtake, and baby, on one so you overtake you, whoop, a whoop, and so, and yadi and penifence so moon to Mokos wire. Now, be who no else overtaking you, baby, you know, now at the amount will be enqua, and at the aquaco to us and yema, a post for chess, and yadi wanted to a better on pimpering name, what bemo and yadi, now for be piano. Or beg driver, a bear reckless driving piano, and pen for bear from which I can't wait to memorize. Unso drop a nibi, a tricker, and ya, or picking a number from my pussy for, and ye, one of a bear in a chair, quite part to your cock channel, and my head never be china and branano. A boys for their 2 year etches, I draw of we now for the road traffic laws and regulations in any yagman. Now for questions, I hold a war or kind of so road signs, I hold a war kinds in anno. Won't to me and fan yagman said ye beer, a bepoa, Emma Bambo, a to me, a coso, a war. On my concrete ganemo. Ebusia yam fast than it be Emma Ghana Masters, but what you boom on any paya diabain and on Sankabi, a member for Grant Rice, now the rest are brown rice. And no dear who do on it, the editor, the edition, food supplement, I hold in our bounce, Sabakabi. Boom room on a quadro with your name to me and Wapa, and ne weekends, ne weekend, ne bear or the name, and your mutu power between our bedim and I or the dear, your member for Grant Rice, and our DSM mutu and a bear or the papa pentable baby, na called to a baby to a naffy into me more pa. 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Now was one pemo, this is mamma. No one said, Ah, ye dear me, dear me, a different cry, and a bebo ya pomidin, and Tidani then, and Obekra, say one fee be embryo with ye. Young crab a tanadros, one my conqueror gun and motama come to two. And as a tamafuin, I for an inch or tamacom to two, a bamplan because of the spinters road and see any come to 18 years in a dinner anymore. We be a few months to more workers on the potemo, a grand wardrobe, and a afe. A pam name and casino for enough when into Winneba Johnson. Udo Winneba Johnson, Udo and each room with Winneba no. Trauma special Johnson opposite to Open say Ghana Mates Tosno, a B. Elbohogo Yako on Mount Sebeke befraying Ewa Homage 0206 798 723. 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Covenants, what could it say? And Papa Nibi, no dear could do Duma ever well, and word to me, Ako, when you mopa. 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

105. Abushia yama obibiache na yama mo akwaba mla prembi 104.5 FM so. And now you're that, memory that. You're for Bosman one, that's why you won more. And now Benim, a Bosman. Ghana, a Bosman one, that's why you were. I'm saying first, the dam of Brankins, my Duke, a tower, the trade yampon. You the Mujatano. Tete, Kwamo for the Yamino, not Dumala Quenti. And I know players who may not so at Tias and I was so that's what Tias is. It's a senior one. You see, Anka, you need baby. Ah, you best sorry, Bo Afa. It's a year, dear. You could die, yes, sir. Do for Chibia and then Zoom. You could die, it is, sir. Brody Jubia, you're dear to Jum. And you want to make you sick, is a year. 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And can you, your best year? 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Emily Pamuanua, I was a Menumian in our solid genuine as one. I was my solid genuine as one. I said, I know pay. Touch the mother with you, a mojo go so dear for Sanya. Now it disaffected, say, you didn't say that at the manual.

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Pretty pretty, I want no more better nursing, nephew. 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

0: 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Dog got Nassi, my Memcon who is here in a fee. Yanshena, Yanshe, and Common also, I say. Dog, my chin.
1: Yes, your Janaba.
0: You were Ghana Bosom, so.
1: And your group, your ma Ghana Funina.
0: Okay. Na Pesca Clinic, and no paying in our tree moon, and a Bosomina, Senna, and you must see for your
1: This is Plan B,
0: 1045.
1: I have a phone number. I have a Ghana phone number. I have a Ghana phone number. 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
1: Okay.
0: Na one in a shim, a one passo. 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
2: 104.5
0: 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A obi tumi so ye su term we su de amana previously na e bika impotency.
1: Oh, okay.
0: Ana impotence. 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Na Tim Kaja, na Bema Najo, and on a kind of erectile dysfunction, this is a Michirima and Ibia Naba.
1: Okay. Dog, said here, what can I just say? A yadier.
0: Okay.
1: Now, you knew who are you because you are free say you wanted to us as you saw when you knew who said, be my sorry, and the idea. No, oh, what a dear son, a tear, a sorry, another. Ah, no, dear. If it's my cassa, and near dear son, a tea, and I said, no, so yadia, when you're free,
2: 104.
1: Never mind, your masana, what bass as you so.
0: Adriana, dear teen, you know, say, Yankupon, dear mono. O Bobema said, Bema piano, your word to us as you so
1: are.
0: O Bemana, a count one, a mere cassa, your fro Bema, you who bar, dear tie, said you, and you mean, say, we or bar, we a Bemano. O Bemana, a count, hono. 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
0: 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problem.
1: Okay.
0: In temparano see be found one it to me be I to me a kamakama pa
1: the natural see it to me and yeah febus free your from
0: sure
1: okay
0: to me in your free from and also to me a kobasa tibasa a problem.
1: Okay.
0: Ah, and
1: also, dog, he said, you go so yeah, you do, and come on. Young shirt, sir, be my to me, sorry, sorry, not that any idea. 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
0: You were, dear, number, me da se pa em se se ne ewo bu se em se sa ya wi wi ana wo ha wi wi e wo me ma so no die ma ne ye hu nyina ne se on se before se me ba nyo ma ho do de ba no
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1: e conform
0: these are some of the things I tell me here. Say any of my weba. It is a who you know me myself. I call for ma. And your man who do be a who ye wo mra who ye who ya branti ye. And una me ma be me myself. I ye basa. I wo mra o mu yini. You ask yourself say. Ubi ye nvi 90 years or boy juma kama kama pa. But ubi wo nvi 23, 22. Ne me myself ye. I didn't know what's a kobasa. Senior o ye no. And then your man who do problem be a o. But Penino won in 10 years, no, quite a fast or share no home, even a near church tree, and you may be out of the tuning trim. Now, oh, yeah, yeah, your train who free home, now a poor no, no, when you need it, and soon who now who miss a when you
3: need.
0: But here, there are 3 arguments will say, oh, boy, a bema no, you need a. I was our member, Samia Bassa. To go crowd, they are turning home. Oh, media crowd, the union teja,
3: and
0: you know, and you say, we won't fear 6 years. We won't fear 55 years. We won't fear 55 years. Oh, catch it on Mosa Wenyan, and it's Nama, Mamma Samaya Bassa. Ubibia would issue the person turn and say, it's never, never true. So, you're 50 years, 55 years, Chinchina by hook or crook. I was our Bema, Ayading, and you may dear AD Baffom. No. And yes, I know what I say, a problem, Abba.
3: Okay.
0: Ain't you know, a bit of me bubbles into alcoholic drinks. I take it, taking on. You take it, taking the debiano, I dear back when you saw a memo. So, I say, one no more is smoky. So, you'll be a autochim with your cold moire. A dear back one. And also, as say, sir, organs are who do I make bubble see. A bit about the insomnia maker, no muda ho,
3: a muda or paddock.
0: Also, I shall see from somewhere say, sir, organs are who don't miss sissy so. Sir, sir, be my best year, yeah. Let us say, organs are affected. We can't brain,
3: yeah.
0: We can't heart, we can't blood vessels, internal door, muscles more, any hormones are chamatubia baby. Na a dear bit to me, I'm a coffer in Susan Sodia bread, sir, organs see your nerves and name will no, even a making maca. And something, maka one more smoky. Afei, the atosu bi.
4: This is plan B.
0: Exercise is very, very good. A many pediano. Ah, one more omuchu bicycle. 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
3: o show can be brea.
0: I know you're one. See, I know you're a dear back one. It's me. To a transfer, sir, because of a tarot, you have a tarot wash. 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Obi or men can say, Niju, my dear, oh, ye be a bear. A day, with bicycle to so be 8 hours. Just de- almost every day. Almost any city. Or qua, or bah, or qua, or bah, or qua, or bah. In the way, when I say, oh, Nina. Now, in Susan Soa, a debrew, Nipper, you answer, or bear man, I'm what they ever call for fun. And you've been no better, the offense in it, but your shah, see, oh, or Branty Brimono, and no, it be no. And he be a new mass watch out of one man back on.
3: Okay,
0: so be you be a ultra bicycle as a temp be out to bicycle, also bicycle.
4: This is plan B.
0: Piano pressure would the mouth bear mano, heater, or they produce the mouth bear mano. I don't know. And they all come who do be bar, a man man so bear mano heat to me cano.
3: Okay,
0: or more shall entire pampe or better bossachos, washing nickel be pampe, wasache, gin tra, and answer a ye. You can say try be at children, not just say only a tempia, pampe, pampe, heat now, woman, a can of bemano. A maybe beba, obemano, dumedia, I will say dear, and what dear will say yam, a beba form. The general about whom send you and send me civitian. The cuss a bem may be bema summer perform, erectile dysfunction, premature ejaculation, near canasa, near canasa. These are some of the things. I feel the toss will be a moon so I may bustle any. Obi oha, you will not do Obi oha offer acquire part of Nipano. Say, we say we now marijuana, mo cocaine, Sanyo Manomano, you know who do be a nippebi, a fa, tempia, or weebi, or tribi, or nom, or tribi. And also, ye a dear, a woods and so can see, and the master organs are who do be the campbell bossy. Tibasa, any effect was no, and maybe call any man feel by man a fee. Not if you make a buffer. Now, if you are, why do you say a yinny If you are yourself by Fubi Pune, you will be dear cry, dear, and sorry cry. Near the Akoshe by Fubi, but a new may be a cremua, a cosson, and a diaba. If you are about only as a miss with
3: you, dog,
0: a mudaho. I think you will know who do be your grandpa, a prescription, I dem ma, a condition, medical conditions, dear, a yet orthodox medication, and I broke through. Let me put it in that way. Ah, and of Fubi Monum, say, no, who do be a will be a more. Hypertension. Na all num say no, you know do be our no more to me man in your effect I was so. But all no ma the bear man bafom no on fem me ain't ye be being for home no so no and I want no more so oppression no cost so I no see a problem. And see it will not do be what you know do mean so we been to me so filia the man I can direct a direct is more direct drugs more and in rock do be one ma almost so yeah. Chemotherapy, when you cancer be a rock to be a demo, it's your round of your crana, a yet prescription medication.
2: One of those voices are so.
0: I won't no more man who couldn't even use unions and so or mere man or so. It is a no many be on the way, Guna, na and a crana, bear man or baffle. I think if you own so, I'm so bear man, bear may be our bear man, a year in three. Sani yedi kakano, muscles, blood vessels, ene nerves na edi juma abuwa wama ubema wa tenka, ene ana wakono, ene ubema ni tumia sore, jina su kama na edi juma wose di eno. 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The more now, oh, tutri ombema, oh, tutri ombema, oh, stretching, ti ino. Nti oh, stretching ono, a time will come on. I said tie. Oh, so near ties with him. So far tire be invitias and the mood and then. But I was just a uchum, uchum, uchuma. A time will come out once a tie and I feel a stretch
3: and watching.
0: I train, I feel I am ready. The brana tie and I am. Example, it's an abeman on the tear. The water train, abeman. Now, water train, or blood vessels and water train, untino, muscles, no. I feel stretching with your feet and no better than I, sorry, because one man I am ready. It's a T example, the tie and I example, you know,
2: 104.5.
0: I feel you only people who are maybe you are, you know, you are, and a bwama organs here. Yeah, can ask me to me yet. A kamakama ma or bema no, it me did you, kamakama. Nancy Sono, Omuni, send me a name. I mean, I know most of the times you're free, you fruit and vegetables.
3: Okay,
0: because you only know you are, bema also didn't see you. Bent, nipper be cancer, pinty beard, I'm here. Nti unni semu anono unyini no na enya effect awo mema so also media media enyini media enyini enyini ya nti se kura de meja me ne me yire da ko se kura yinu ya nti se kura de aya da fo
3: enyina ya mani
0: yo da ya mani ho woni ho enyina na ya ma egu ho problem no shaase e wo mra wo ya brantie emre bi atwa mu no me bi na wo ye e na akofade aba. You can see any fruit and vegetables here, can't and you might be bringing a many pebbiano. It's yes, specifically, I mean, Bobby saw my mobile soccer crack.
3: Okay,
0: who's will be we are Tagria? Was a charge your battery near Canada, discouraging prof will be charge your battery. Wouldn't you know what I tag him? Tag him. If you put up a fry, I want a gay. I would do name penny in fear so, sir, also a shah CDD. I went your 6 months medically, as I say, Abofrenia, 6 months walk. And also ha see near mano a biane exclusive breastfeeding. My young mano no for emqua ne mra woman no for now when you're 6 months. So we shame ya near no ma who do other marble fra it many from marble fra no yet din or kama kama back we atadri. Oh blend ya tadri. It atadri atadri are making a shall see free more frem na ba a mem. Yes, my breast name.
3: I tell you, yeah.
0: I tell you, yeah. Nelson, and you'll be who's will be your tag your penny and discouraging. Hey, what charge your battery? Now, I've been invited. Yes, a dear papa, no, I walk on in Nippon every year. No, this is in Hono. Charge your battery. No one away, I've been. 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
2: This is plan B.
0: Yemo, sani wa yume. 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E buwaye, Jenny Galekamon, Inti, oh, yeah, Bema, now there was all the assignment, my womb pet, me could do, and I made a quadrilla, me pet, me could do the media day, made a tadre day, a tadre, a friend of me bury a tadre, a mammy bear my bay, no cancer. Not tadre in them, it sees you. I would be piano from head to Yahong Kwan, Mam Wadrin Kong Kwan,
3: okay,
0: almost any civitia. 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A ma, a mema, to be a the fruit and vegetable, my man, and put it in that way
2: for points.
0: I think one more, almost so, M. Z. Macawi in Rabodon overheating so my can.
3: Okay.
0: And Sanyo Ma who do, and I think also we're not quite lifestyle, and you may be a higher part of Yang
3: Yasa.
0: Sense a demo, ne, we no mamakakan. Nanson, your yarwa would be oha. San yarwa would want to benefit you anymore. If you oha, and ye am phones war.
3: Okay,
0: you also a young phones war. Nay, I ran about nipper, you know. A funeral, then also a more complications.
3: Okay.
0: Ah, a walk a day brain nipper, you know, some air bazaar. Now, before some may call a honor, my men fire numbers in Tuja.
3: Okay.
0: Now, out of phone, muti, ya, say no. Omo fane so omo nyini ana o mde menya 45 years enyini menya 55 menya 60 o baby o ha na me kunu se kura de o fa okunachi ene nyoma bia ensem fata because of okunu bema enkon kan no so pese enya boteni in cc no ma fa your number see before that my menfa me personal line na nkasa tuja personal line here
3: 0200 4 4 4 4 1 1 1 1 6 6 6 6 0 2 0 0 0 2 0 0 4 4 4 4 1 1 1 1 6 6 6 6
0: and a company lines and so attend via be free via air active no so aye
3: 05 3 05 3 05 3 05 3 05 3 05 3 05 3 05 3 05 3 05 3 05 3 05 3 05 3 05 3 05 3 05 3 05 3 05 3 05 3 05 3 05 3 05 3 05 3 05 3 05 3 05 3 3 05 3 05 3 05 3 05 3 05 3 05 3 05 3 05 3 05 3 05 3 05 3 05 3 05 3 05 3 05 3 05 3 05 3 05 3 05 3 05 3 05 3 05 3 05 3 05 3 05 3 05 3 05 3 05 3 05 3 05 3 05 3 05 3 05 3 05 3 05 3 05 3 05 3 05 3 05 3 05 3 05 3 05 3 05 3 05 3 05 3 05 3 05 3 05 3 05 3 05 3 05 3 05 3 05 3 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

0: 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atherosclerosis problems, I would be at the signing team with CCCA and also to me at the bar. And one more infections, I would be born when you pay one more. Omu, and I'll be self medication to me any sa microorganism in free pediumo and used to me my mamma, Samia Bassa.
1: Okay,
0: with the gonorrhea, syphilis, chlamydia infection, be at the signing to me the bar. And a mamma prostrate gland is a problem be bump one. And also it me my bema or mamma your samus it me a basa. I feel suddenly I can hormones I hope when if I dream home back when I turn in testosterone. Say or testosterone level I will form one and is it me affect obema yo.
1: Okay.
0: And I one more almost so acquire surgery be a war almost spinal cord so and I say. Or more pelvic area, why yes, hono, emma organs are hodo hono, I affected no, in preppy and insult minions, so or bear muscle. So I'm sending it to him. And I want no more, I have been a king, one more quay beats the surgeons or so.
1: Okay.
0: Surgery be on your prostrate problem be, not quite surgery be, na chamatuo be, and no maybe a yaka craft, leaning on to me affected. Mamma, mamma, yourself. And the Adrianaba, semi church and numum quia hodua, a fasua, a dim mamma, mamma, yoursum, a ya bassa, said mamma bearman to me in a suy, bema bearman to me, sorry, bema bema, sorry, siana, I draw, bema bema, a boy juma, siano a gym, and then I call not a tequa, even a ma bobosing.
1: Okay,
0: sanity.
1: Dog, yet as a pie, beba near to us, now, my mini can cut you for Homra, nephew. Tio phone send me Sebia one more one na one more at the abanche we show bit me a bowroom. Na oh as me sebi opese dog a chro bibimu near de bibia noa opese wuano ube to me a frabum na ye design commono. A 0551 6565 0551 6565 and I say 0551 6565 0551 6565 Hello.
2: Yeah, hello. Wapa. Good morning.
1: Morning. Akram Pumbo Kodiye.
2: This is my Wapa na we.
1: Akram who are the pa?
2: Yeah, I'm saying. What to phone kakra?
1: Oh, okay. What you mean, guy?
2: Hey, you talk about but maybe next come question. Okay.
1: Okay.
2: Good morning, Mr. Doctor.
1: Okay.
2: When you my question okay, Tiawa. Maybe I'm gonna say.
3: This is
2: Plan B. 0.5.
1: I don't know. Hello. Oh, fetch it. 0551 6565 6 0551 6 5 6 6 5 6 and I say 0551 6 5 6 5 6 5 Hello.
4: Hello.
1: Akurama Chinda Pumbo Kodia.
4: Touching a matum now.
1: Yeah, what the name? Akura in Tiway.
4: That's all my question.
1: Okay. Yate, any question to your dog be able to why?
4: But
1: that's a pa 055

0: 0551 6565 6565 0551 6565. 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
0: Akra ba china pumbo ko de.
1: Ya boko na unse.
0: Ya huade ni. Akra inti we.
1: Na na makase doctor ansem na gugogo. 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
0: Na
1: we boye ni.
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2: Diabetes. Now when you problem there, diabetes a grown up to me a breaking cacrian.
0: Okay, so Obi, our diabetes, Rebia, was any or how were me my semoa? Obey me a jay diabetes a grown up cacra. Okay, Tisana, you're my mini a person of sir. So obey me a jay diabetes a grown up cacra, and I said it was so what was so. 0551 656565. Hello.
2: Good morning.
0: Morning, about him and a pumbo cordi.
2: About
0: him, too. Hello.
3: Hello.
0: Hello.
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0: 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Ubeti mi afa ho so na
4: ya hwe ho so.
0: 0551 656656. Hello.
5: Hello.
0: Akura ma chira pumbo ko de.
5: Yeah,
0: pumbo ko. Akura intiwe. Hello.
6: Good morning, sir.
0: Morning.
6: Mi patron pese mi visa doctor. Ne bo system no. Enyan in ro ben se fruit me vegetables ben me na wudi a.
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0: Whenever system no.
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0: Okay. You. Yes, yeah, that's a bad dog. Be you want to come up? 0551 6565 6565 0551 6565. Hello.
7: Hello. Good morning.
0: Morning. I grab Boko here.
7: Boko.
0: I grab in Tio.
7: Doctor, why are you? Why are you busy? Why are you? To be a new one. Come.
0: Hmm.
7: Let me know. Mhm. Before I be back one, I see a share we in the
3: set.
7: Mhm. This is not fried rice, cream, dinner spaghetti, any indominum, any idea, any at the so near my dear, it's a journey. So, name you up. It's the end of no to make nothing. 70 years, 80 years, not I are a doctor, I will boss you in an MI. Never when Nano, you have your one to Morofoso. Just said, no, we'll be me. What could I grant you? I want to crowd the club, Bruchida, I just watch no airport. Oh, Bruchida was saying, yeah, Mount Fenwood. And she had your guha, a drug, Piara Morofo de Baba,
3: Plan B.
7: The Castle Bassin, nobody are there worrying. You've been in Bain, the Gina Hobra, or your Bassin. That cream near my own, or the Abba, the Guni, and you see.
3: Okay.
7: And so you are now for hard year.
3: 104.5
7: Yago.
3: Okay.
7: Brother, Maggie, I didn't be paid.
3: Okay.
7: Maybe for a moment, the Maggie Turkey. If we had the answer, my name, she knew, dear. I said, I asked her on fro or baby, only pants
3: are
7: a bright young queen, Hunamuno, my hard and that sort of number of no money.
3: Okay.
7: Brother, maybe I should give you Yakasa.
0: Yeah, that's it. 0551-65-65-65 0551-65-65-65 and I said 0551-65-66-56 Obobile mwa ibidi mkwaba wana wosu udu questions biya upe se dog iya no mawa wana wanchile biya upe free dog hon dog aso to me adi amawo yebe obobile mwa 0551-65-65-65 Debbie Fafa 0551-65-66-56 0551-65-66-56 Odefa wa na ya nwa di nkomo. Hello. 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
3: 104.5
0: Hello. Kenkwa, Enkohe, and also Ebiana, one year session, so I'm sure he'd be a boy room, Nachelse, Kenkwa, Enkohe, and also a Enkomono Ibia, 0551-65-65-65, 0551-65-65-56 Ode eba dog wa ha obeyi wa no kama aso to me e de amawo na bibia so no akoyi mamem fa hamra. Hello Agra maje Agra enti o
8: so be mi problem ni se
0: I'm going to say,
8: I'm going to go to the house.
9: Na de bia ede o hawo so na ebro ni padua no. Enti me konsim bisam ne so a me pesa do for no fa numbers ni bi once again
10: plan B
9: me personal line no any a 0200 0200 44 11 66 66 0200 0200 44 44 11 11 66 66 and a company lines are BR person free BR Friday Joseph Kamai and also a
0: 0503 0503 0100 0200 0500 0500 0100 0200 5 0 0 5 0 0
9: and 0262 84 84 77 77 66 0 Pest K Edino A Pest K your numbers are Edidjuan your La Paz Nyameche Janshi would do Nyameche Janshina. Your kata who said you're a Ghana water company, Ben Yam Kwan Yoho, Intinuana Washington, Swamba, and yes, sir, who do Arabic or Rabbi, not a year over Corona or Kunya treatment, who's all Men Yan Yome, Mr. Peske, Oba, Wangasabu, who you may say, you did at the wrong, my guy. I'm a master for the GBA General, West Africa, only say, Sisiangasab no Kasi, a new week, ya nominate or Abasubodi. Hey, the whole West Africa. I am a my Kiana Kimim Zia quite you my pie, you know, yeah, Sabe can cause easy city the Pedriano many Pedriano a year fe many a pum DC visita. Oh Bana Kwanya Yapaswa year new ma environment machines is you a war you muque chinupa free from chemicals and they board of phone man or phone woman to me 1991 or Sebio Mema someone yeah 1-1
11: omo shi ko ye bi ye wo one one awu mo nsam one mo mo ntumi nyunso mfili skin infections a hodo problems ne dawson na oba wan ka sa is seen is believing your numbers na my boy your numbers man ko in se bisa ne so as a first person bisa question bi se wo se ka se low sperm counter low sperm count no pesu ohun se sibiti e se bia e bia no no ene
9: say we been to me
0: and
9: Dear say you cause low sperm counter. Bem may be our sperm no. Sperm. No, eh adia. And on a de ma oba ma oba de itu me wo. Na ye wa ho di bi wo mu a ho den no na e be mo ba wo. Obetimi produce sperm no. Sperm no, na a moderno, a form, and I say a moderno, and you cry.
0: Okay.
9: Engineer, cause a low sperm counter. Your sperm do doa. So the quote for you, I was a bemme be a winner.
0: Okay.
9: Ah, so I was in this video. I was out to me 15 million to 20 million. Hoko. 15 million, no cry, most of the times, yeah, near say, and your papa, but 15 million is okay. I am near pet 20 million. Hoko. Aha, what the quote for you, my do doa, moderno woman. 15 million. Then so better be the AA. At the end, you pay 15. Ubi de AA 2 million. Ubi de 100. Ubi de 1,000. The banners are, that's a one problem.
0: Okay.
9: Ubi to me fire. Me can fire set the bearman to me boy to my command. But I'm what dealing him. And Ubi also would do me fire. The woman say, so we have complication to me at the ma a war no asama. Bema won't me any odo fun to me in shame. You bear to me so definitely not just a war no problem.
0: Bear problem, yeah.
9: And no, eho. The sperm count will beat me and then do fit me shame. But I'm more than a woman. And I'm more than a woman. And no more be in the womb. You'll be afraid to be sperm motility, your sperm morphology, and a sperm count or sperm viscosity. Ninina, no, sperm, no, your war, the movement, your kind of.

0: blood vessels, muscles, any akumano, any brain, no spinal cord, nervous system, any security system, no, na hormones, no set testosterone level, no what from say DNA, CB nutritional deficiency, any woman who do be infection, no. Meaning it didn't come more quicker, na meaning it didn't come more quicker. Ibehu de ebe ye ebe bo na masa problem na so.
1: Okay.
0: Ano before from so bi say say o say owo sa problem bi e erectile dysfunction say the bear man into me mo adwuma. Na e de na obeye. Aha, e ba say ye solve problem ne dia anamuntu e se fata ne say obehwehwe e chiri kwan.
1: Yeah.
0: Yours one. De ameka nyina ne say say bear man bia o bear man into me mo adwuma. Ye obia ne de ama ne bear man into me mo adwuma. Enti nkomodie mu wafra wo ne mi bedi nkomo no. Questions and some other can't tell me. Questions are maybe so. If you are okay, I will get to know the problem if you are neighbor. The any treatment and for her, you'll be okay. And a problem, yes, I won't know men may do cake. And when you probably be a no minimum, the bearman into me, where you want to say, same men may do you, and you all know how bearman beat me about my own. But a drone, a some hours be hours in a soon we are the bearman. And you may make me just a debut of fair drew. To your bearman out team now, bearman, what was a problem? Be a baho. Not the be our fair drew, one fair drew, bearman, ain't you mean correct problem?
2: 104.5.
0: My young friend, you grew the entire man ambassador into no man, and no maybe you are a on Nippon and Cassane, you wouldn't.
1: Okay.
0: Dincomodim, the veterans are, oh, yeah, we jay. I deal with one yet,
1: yeah.
0: I feel problem be a benipedian, boo, how can you was okay, a bear problem we. If you are crown swap. Nobody command me with a no.
2: Where
0: the was it to me if you must have been come? I somehow can not catch them, but me who problem me, the engine if you move, nothing if you must attack, troll, near whom problems, nothing you who problem now. Yeah, tackle problem if you be a free bar potting. You won't tackle problem now. Not one castle, you could be unemployed, man, I shall. Our brown fair drubia. I have a uncle Banas, I need a man, Memel Drudia, Memel Druni sign, I was up there, could be. And no, and I. May train Nipana Greenness to say a dear obey.
1: Okay,
0: Joe Benz, what ye, Briar Sway, and I'm free. They knew Nuncomo, let me be horse here, Yenyam Famo.
1: Okay,
0: and will be full from so Nasu San say, we're a diabetic patient now. And Runa one nominal and I then affecting one.
1: Send out O Kazer to Sibia, sir, will be a situation, a crowd, and Druno, as we to remember when Yasa or how no sooner as only be. And you know, I'm not
2: going to
1: say, I was no question. No man, I said,
0: I do only say, so take diabetic medications. I don't know, yeah, it needs to answer. Okay, see a war.
1: Be my answer,
0: remember your
1: okay.
0: But a situation, Yarian and Cassana, a woody pedium, a situation, a woody pedium.
1: Okay,
0: and then I said, where your proper treatment. And no, a say what nerves, no.
1: Okay.
0: A say or memory or someone. Emma, memory, but a drone, dear mound. Mempers, I'm a boy, drew beard. And I'm musan, a draw on them. Ain't you know, a drone on them. Ain't you be in the chance was an on a man, a memory or some I had an IA. But most of times, a woman taking hypertensive drugs.
1: Okay.
0: And the other medications be men quite. Aha. Hypertensive drugs, more pressure cross I mean, can I say, pressure cross road, and I can say, yes, we have a
1: sword.
0: Omen and Rua would wear chemical drugs in the Biwa, it means a fit.
1: Okay,
0: but I don't interest and no crying interest in Jai. But you need to find out now, we say, changes Ben, I'll be a roof for Ben, I'll be a day. Obefa, I was just somewhere during the mount, and then Runa would take you know, and I am wow now, but she till Mutu, Ruby a Beboa, not a fee, a boa, that is that. In the drone, dear. Utiki diabetic drugs are money in your normal.
1: Okay.
0: But some one, and also two and a mono head for a bedding.
1: Okay.
0: Ah, so two and a mona, or CM one and so I had the eye one of four.
1: Okay.
0: Yeah, trust me, so I say, I'm saying the question is similar to MC will be question because I say, or yeah, a year, or yes, 6 years, ne bemano. First round, Rafin,
2: 104.5.
0: I'm so bad. Besides, I'm question.
1: Yeah,
0: the bearman or yet sexy, we are the bearman into me a day.
1: And to me, as I am, and could be you, Papa. I was right,
0: I'm also as I have a problem. I'm one or by no quadi or can't this is
1: all back
0: or back. Let's see, dear no one yet.
1: Okay.
0: A banana, a young man who do be because
2: one zero
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0: Jemuno any to me a wanna ba. 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And na sa won on so manswa. Your problems are hope a bit me see a one who
1: this is plan B.
0: Yours you feel ha or boy juma. I wanna ma. And you'll be on so a juman to me boka cra. And he said, oh, once I would be a juma cra. Now, Jenny, come on. Let's just say there is a problem. We have to look into it. New hunu be a problem. Nanka saede, a free ba. Now, you to me a bonny penny. And you know, such problem, no, eh, yeah, if you want, Eden, a quetchy.
2: Okay.
0: Aha, and sonny to me, a sorry problem. Tell you, ma, who do be be. Aha, Jumu Janamo, I want ye, opa war. Now, and also a similar to me. Not well, we're not a crack.
1: 104.5.
0: They be a befa, a drew, befair drew. And I also a nipper munir war or banner bema.
2: Yeah.
0: Problem never saw it between you free bemano. It could be said bemano, a bemano, it to me, but it could be said be free or banner. And a more banner fan to not give himself a back. So I'm saying, oh, for baby, yeah. Where else, oh, mamma be been at my man a tire side. Oh, Nasami, dear mamma, better may my wood, my wood, oh, baby, you cram no baby, I would too. Better my old back, who crans and I'm in a bear warren. Sa san samono e ye mistake ani pa bibiribi de bom wasa fo hene problem e be ni padue mu a ana se obi wo hawa
1: plan b
0: unni problem e ne ya meti hei mi ni problem ya beta de be chimeti nya
2: problem
0: into the fact se ene mi ni problem ni se ade chi a problem bi enyo ya ti asie
2: ya ti asie
0: aha di be ma bi time a wo ye no onye mo ba no utiki 9 months and sana obane wo even only obane nyin say na ho krampo ho na bi a problem ni chance ye and sana obane kra wo inji no wo hwe distance wo more than a year wo bi kra make say kra no akwa no kra wo fie be 4-5 years mention say 4-5 years no problem bi enji many be dwen mu bi inji problem bi timi aba ho inji wo se ye hwe inji obi o mom ta kasa asam na me dia ma wo ba ko enye menka and tell me, but me can in general, say, yeah, has had any. We almost were all banned to come. Media Mamba, who for crown out to me back, by your banning, you should move so no cast one for Beman was a Beman, so we'll be your back. When you know any problem, be a handsome near Tipa, it's the ancient and so.
2: Okay.
0: Problem now, I don't want to answer if you remember. After the next question, so on a son as man on the Subis and said
1: 104.5
0: masturbation. Ya kasa masturbation to me say a mema.
2: Yeah.
0: A mema say mema mema sem. Na a mana omusu so any meme shiano muso to tree. Omusu so edi anonsu swe. O no ebusa question be safa. But the attendant se se kobani sa. E kobani sa na e chese se. E wase e panya e bi one ne dofunu e shia. O ye sa adi anon. 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
2: Okay.
0: Oh, sensitivity. Aha. Because se wo obi oba no be be shia no
1: romance.
0: I don't know bwa ma. And you make can see me.
2: Okay.
0: But I don't know yam twetwe no say here.
2: Onya ahoma bi a otwetwe.
0: Onya ahoma bi a otwetwe.
2: Okay.
0: So sensitivity. Aha. I don't know wo do nsa se bi o. Ma me aha nya TV so but wo de ma me se bi duka kra bi. I don't know. 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
0: 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Stopping him. 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
0: 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One way in soa.
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0: 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No bi o be ba betra ho afi o be dia reho. Na afi wo anka sa wa reho nso aye kese. Yen twetwe bema. Bema. 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
0: Massage wo do nsa ne nan nam. 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Ene bema na do nsa ne nam ho massage ne kakra. The same thing applies to breast.
2: Okay.
0: Mamen kanu sisi so. E mema bebe so ba no fu no massage na. Sabio, as when you are among green away the home,
1: yeah. This is
0: so not for 4.5 because of a choir on fast or money, or more dofumusium. No for no, young fire and send me young trinitine, a mian face and young cabby and among beady, a massage on sun order the number via the right place, the nipple, or the nan and I'm home, and one of the feelings, neighbor. Umiano, uprano ebi ti mie bia bun sa fe ote ya wo e wo no fo nim na afi e ma no fo no su tigu nti me lenke ne tu e be ma die nti that is that
2: okay
0: o twetwe no o say ne organs no e wo blood vessels ni wim nti that is that main question
2: e mu da
0: aha nti em say yesu ade no e wo mo tie o program yi emfaso de e wo say e ye bibiribi na da na da e boa nti obi tie na madam fubi obi aka bia chere e oba we wonim say na esibi ye no gaining in ye. Aha. I think, or before from so bizarre question, or no so question will be said, and he say, no, can be said, or say, on the okay, no, can never system, what some systems be bringing you any pet, you or can, or sa, echo back, or sa, come by view, Emma, or sa, you system says, fruit and vegetables, be dear, and no mama, your never system, and I had a, I had come, and any new system, no, and say, maka 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
0: 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Sad papa no medically you think kasa dia be higher no e chere born.
2: Say was so.
0: Aha, was so. No so medically kasa higher. High density lipoprotein. And you yes sad papa. I won ni pedu enu. This sad here sad born that is high cholesterol. You can high cholesterol. And no e yes sad born ya be ni pedu enu. But your papa
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0: 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Ubus will be in your diabetes, and we are ubiya hypertension ebacum. 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
1: 4.5
0: drink drinks ahu do bi hwe enyoma bi ewom ene ye a men ko echi di o that is that.
2: Mm.
0: And your contribution, you know, yes, open yourself for you, but you can't sell.
2: Yeah,
0: the engineer problems are hold the barrel. Yeah, branty brim, and your mabawa brim, and I am more fra brim. I mean, can't say, yeah, ma'am, and your ma who do be who are calling fear if you know, don't tell you, no, no, and you woody, woody, woody, woody, no, when you're dream fear bear 20 something years, yes, when you are gives ah. Now we say I live with you. We say young cry idea. Come in and feel 70s, 80s.
1: This is Plan B.
0: But chance you have building for or no, no, a woman feel 5 years, 6 years, and I'm a man and papa did to ten or to when you're 20 years, the next 10, 15 years, and all on your ninja in honor.
2: A chassis
0: was a problem, no, a chassis ever. Oberty will be feel 25 years, 22 years, yes, and pressure also, and why and tears here. We will grant a fee to question by Fubi. These are some of the things, ain't you know?
2: Okay.
0: I feel next person who should be sad question me. No, no, so maximum what can I say? Okay, also I hear masturbation. I'm a masturbation, you know. But to the bear, I'm a MC, maybe a pure mama say, you know. I resort into send a bear man to be near
2: you,
0: into Diana.
2: And so obey.
0: I did obey you, and I said, Oh, more than I reached the point.
2: Okay.
0: Because a new man who do be. We in your problem, bit me and solve it, but me can be big a cry. Bearman will be the first place. So, if I say a solve here, you need to stop.
2: Okay.
0: Once stop here, maybe I be a grown year. You stop here, you will a new rock who do be a all kinds of good owner. I affected no. I stretch it, I'm my bearman, I'm more than a bathroom. I was see a mama who do be a solve, no. Emma, blood vessels or muscles, ne. Problem be a baho, if you crana infection be crass a baho, because water channel, and you crony no maybe ba, till no one would be over, and then no one would be a betro.

0: but ointment bi twia ointment na na oil na de sraso no ka so so de oil bi e bo ma pins ne ba form but why ya better man sin ne nkwa problem bi free baby ne ba e wo se bi e hwe o mugem e wo se bi a bibi bi a akoso o connective tissues no any bi bi a affected bi a muscles e bi a anti that is that
1: okay
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1: okay.
2: This is plan B.
1: Okay. 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
0: wa ne Ghana water company e ben idea adwuma from Monday to Saturdays. See, I'm casting no case. Your boy Juma, and then your pon three Saturdays. Your pon three. Impose up so bar. We move ya me court. 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We say biye bi debi ya. 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
1: okay
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2: 104.5
0: and then now twie pepe and then now twie pepe ya nominate ye I

0: second can yet the abas body baba. Emma dear Tosson so a 29th. And also Ghana was African Excellent Healthcare Award.
1: Okay.
0: And you are nominated. You don't want to be a
1: no, I know.
0: And that is that.
1: Okay. Dog, yes, sir, ya dear, ya, ya, bobo, bossy. Sir, obi enye bia. Ya, na, was you so, so bia, it to me a daddy. Anna, be who say, ready, a minima, your semoa, abba form, and who's your son, so on a
2: bisa, 104.5.
0: Eh, sape, pepe. See a friend and Sanjani a dead, you will say, oi, is it me bear, my dear? Condition your body, ED, erectile dysfunction, many a bino. You have one.
1: Okay.
0: Sir Obeman, who says, Obeman, I'm sorry. Obeman, who says, I'm sorry. And a man, son, that you die most of the times, I'm matching. Sorry, I want to say, Obeman, to miss a canon.
1: Yeah.
0: A canon. Well, but who knows, Adi? Obeman is also be on any doff be ante. But why wouldn't say, ah, maybe make a canon come on?
2: 104.5.
0: And sorry. I know your idea about a bonk. I won't so on a doffer tea. Or no one who say, Tim Kaja, Beman, Professor Sorokranzo, it means or Beman, you do a new one. Now Cassach, the adrenal, now adrenal so. And then other organs, I hear Juma boom. Na and there were nerves, no, I hear Juma. Now, if you blood vessels, no mujana could genome come up. Now, a commanding pumping the DNA, you'll do a new one. A casachary wind moon, a few wounds, a wah, maybe beer, the air in a human, and any moon and any gin who are been a door for
2: this plant or shut
0: or bar, say you for a barno, the bee a woman who say you know for, and the cheap, the slim, the color. On any period, there will be a cassette. A cassette op was a year, you man. So, the honor, romance, a crab, a man, no man, aye, tea, a honey, a tie, sir, romance, a salmon, quatrature train, bibia, a farmutia, a salmon, electric train, a just massage on sun and nan. Now, all the way, the right place, abbeswa, a deep feelings in the bar,
2: loving
0: tea, quatrature train, yet, a deep feelings in the bar.
1: Okay,
0: it's no, yes, I knew my winning. Na eboa nti wudu bema duwe ni hu na de odi wani hu ni nyina no enka hwe nkyira wo na nye bibia bema nye hwe nye ntwetwe no wo kusako wo sin problem no nti that is that nti o no ye ba ko ana fe toso 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more day sorry but ain't to mean sorry emma name check
2: and I'm 104.5
0: baby ain't to mean sorry beam and we so
1: okay
0: tell me it been a year and a demon to man make a premature ejaculation one more so dear no and you will be a link in ya who wants one idea no to me sorry to meet in our son and so the bear man see I know a gym just 1 minute at least come bear my dear medically bear man also it me it take 3 to 5 minutes, and sana what you mean, sorry, come on. But sana will release you. I mean, can I say, then so do her just 1 minute to grab back, be there under 1 minute.
1: The
0: banana, Albano, and then you and
2: G. This is planned. Yes, I'm 104.5.
0: And then maybe you moon to me worry. Sana, you mean you have to be try among a trana more self at a
1: number. Dog, make a team for her bias, mina, bear me, and Sabi, dear, I come one. I'm no. Mami emise we serena wukase ensua bima ede kwa oba huwa no ede kwa ma awo etumi eba nwa no wase yes na wukase 20 million 15 to 20
0: million
1: wukwa na 20
0: kiepe ni 20 million
1: 20 million
0: ene ye e yipa 15 million
1: so
0: now we are fine to say okay,
1: okay.
0: 15 million
1: na wukase ebi diya kura debi wa 100 if you cry a 10, if you cry a 5.
0: If you cry a nail, I can as you spare me. Only if you cry a nail.
1: Only if you cry a nail. If you cry a nail. Enzo kwasa.
0: Enzo kwasa. What do you want to say? Enzo
1: 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Enzo aba.
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1: Dog, watch the papa. 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My best menu for me, you know, and Sabia. 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
5: Yeah, hello, good morning. 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
1: Akra hint you.
5: Okay, Pacho, me the any is about masturbation.
1: Okay.
5: Affecting me pa into the wow woman.
1: Okay. Nase, Sisia de ye what jai? Yo, Mati. And your
5: mama, the Berman and to me.
1: Okay,
5: and I stand quiet.
1: Yo, Kosuti, yo, Kosuti, and a dog more. Why? Now, Boma did it 200 mona, Bibiana come. Last quarter, and a few young shed, now young friends 0551656565. Okay, okay. Dog will say, young Philippa Bemi and Sir, and come, and you know, which about them. Hello.
6: Hello.
1: Akra Machi?
6: Yeah, me just sitting there.
1: You're crying to you.
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6: But so, Miss Sunday, madam,
1: what's
6: in this thing? I am a yabe, the sun was, and then the sun was saying you're dumping there, a yellow yawo. There, a person is meaning, we don't know how war. We don't know what 1 10 is for a check. And we don't know how we're going in that.
1: Okay, 0551656565 0551 6565 ye befa mienu account dog se yamfa mienu account ye befa mienu account afie ye de asie to betumi abawram na oso wo de ohawo na
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1: 0533 0533 0122 22 5 0 0 0 5 3 0 1 2 2 5 0 0 0 1 2 2 5 0 0 0 0 2 6 0 2 6 8 4 8 4 7 7 6 6 6 0.
0: Best care always for say your quality here to quality here to one yeah if you actually kind of be a bear come on come
1: on okay. 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Yet Bawa Comida, Memory Debia, and all people see no Dunia Soliso. 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Yeah, we didn't do my pest care clinic, then can out to ye. Say, you know, we didn't come off. But Minima, may my young one some more. We say, yes, Soliso doesn't need a besesia. Yes, Soliso, I'm going to promise you some more. I will consume the final transit and moon some in our summer. And what she did you couldn't go back transit. 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
7: Yeah, we have a lot of history together. 8 years, lots of trophies together, lots of songs, lots of banners and flags. Yeah, they're special, those ones. They've really gave me the opportunity. I'm here because of them. You know, if it was not Mamelodi Sundowns, I would not be here. So I'm thankful to supporters. I'm thankful to the team. I'm thankful to the president of the club of Mamelodi Sundowns. They gave me the opportunity to be here. But I worked hard for it also. I've earned it. It was not a free passage. You would not be here if you don't defeat Zamalek in the cup final. You would not be here if you don't beat Ali 5-0. So I've also done my work to be here, you know. So, yeah, I'm humbled. I'm happy. I'm happy to be Ali coach. It's a special club. It's a big club.
4: Ghana, you are listening to Plan B.
8: So, yeah, can I say, you're betting me the movie, you know. You're very unsure, Ghana, for you. I say, you're betting me the movie, you know. Getting Kunim Dino Verde, ever bench, you know. Ubi and Bond, the ever sense of the pipe over Tai Chi. Let me be a coach, the betcher, be a debacle park in the Subiano. You're to me, I work with an honor near to me, Dim Kunim Dinaba. Going to the Yamia, the message, you're going to be. Message you going to be in power. I qualify there. Yes, she teams here about qualifying. You didn't see a bit to me, so I Tina Yabayano. Tia about qualify. Ah, a besher no. A besher, I will be our dream will be anti assessor. A besher, Ama, got it to me. I qualify. Men on my meshe. A dear meditator, Miss Ada, I said, mention to be meshe. To win the dear bear, dear, cause waiting, ill mutim. Once away, now, when I say, a moon loose one match. On matches in Amunusu and cry. Omo, the obesion be a team the best year draw. By answer, no, you're determined, you decide to say, yeah, and yes, so. If you say, answer, no, you eat a sire, home, you need to know, mena, boys and also young conphobia, you're motivated here, home. Omo, him so, boy, obey to me, I call. Minim say, Dipa, obey to me, I call. See, him say, the man I have first year, and you say, Amunusu match, by answer, so dear. I see you come here with now, your mom will say. Boy, and I be a drone in your good stages. And you know, you're determined to see your cohort. See your back corner, I'll go from Kunim Dino's rubber.
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3: Yeah.
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3: Yeah.
2: 104.5 FM. 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Sa two countries Croatia and Germany. One more and a 100% record when it comes to penalty shootout. Say yeah, bo penalties 5-5 for no. Na a year will be a determined or mind we will qualify for a year quarter finals, semi finals, and after finals. No two countries prepared and no more 100% record. I say, Omuko Jeremuno, one man say be that. 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Now, Oshe a year Africa, amine, and as a country, sir, Omenya Konya Kupimu, Ewo, a year World Cup, Nasia, and Yasem Kitu Akra, Ghana, Yakubi, Ivory Coast, Akubi, Togo, Akubi, Nigeria, Akubi, Egypt, Fakubi, South Africa, for Akubi, Cameroon, Fakubi, African countries, no Omodosopa. 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African country bia anyone ma okopi mu e wo 1966 World Cup na eden sem e de ma omo etwo mo edifi esa tournament ni mu because of unfair treatment any qualification e de ma omo wo mo che se one African country pe and wo so okopi mu at the World Cup, Nasi, and in slaughter from Ed M. Africa, a buffo by a M24, a chum, a defeat, a year, World Cup, made who sent, and so at the amount. Yoguswa, oh, Africa for, and who sent, Africa, a year continental, oh, World Cup, Nimua. Winim said, a year Morocco, Womu, any the first African country, Womu to be qualifier for the tournament after a year 1970, no, Wutim said, a year Africa, a boycotting World Cup, no. Our monthly uncle mu I was decisional. 1970, Kwakunya ni beto onom no. Morocco, any the first African country, womu etumi a qualifier post era, and I said post boycott era, a year 1970. But in all, no, open World Cup history, the first African country, or qualifier, and no, a year Egypt, Egypt for and a qualifier first, a tearful ancients, but we, a year post boycott Africa for omu kase omu betrom ho, decisional. 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El Hoppa World Cup facts no a idea be a utum say a door super a weekend be no Mr. Philemon medi the air blow and to set tournament no a beshas here and so on. Midi Bessie, I see. 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

0: nyakonya abo aye Black Stars in binu yenkoti Prosper Harrison ado wono nsu nsem a wode atuda
1: into every Ghanaian. The national team, it is open to every Ghanaian, irrespective of where you are playing. And so, like I said earlier, we leave that to the technical brains to select the best of Ghanaians to represent the nation at the World Cup. Indeed, every country is bringing their best. And so it's only right that we bring our best. If it so happens that some of these best players are from a local league, we will be very, very much excited to have our local domestic base players also featuring in the league. But the quest is to send the very best and to deliver the best.
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0: We ene and someone here Urano Eddie Atuja Prosper Harrison Ado Woroso Eddie Ababa Tujana Yenko Aye Ghana Aye Gofields Ghana Omo Abo Humadi Pa Omo Asopoto Ghana Football Association with amount of aye $5 million investment. 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Yentie nsema, as part of aye investment, go office aye edema GFA, amu supportu national team sino, odi tuja faamu.
3: We KPMG, we will put these resources to a meaningful use. And we will work at keeping the integrity and account for every penny that your company is investing in our strategy.
0: We and in some market okreku edi atuja ache se yedi MIT for na FIFA World Cup ye kanu 33 days a yakase akano na chese enyebete Ghana ye first match yene Panama ne bobo second game yene England ene 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
3: Our Blasters will be coming out of the tunnel to represent our country during the Mondial in the US and in Canada and in Mexico. These resources will help us to adequately prepare the team. And we are very, very positive about the team putting up one of the best performances ever in the history of the Ghana.
0: We are in the market here, so Kreku. 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ebi kumpa na opening kasiya utimisowe managing director edema Goldfields Ghana Elliot Chum achirechire dientia wadisi kanibi ebre GFE na part of the money enko Ghana women's league no.
4: This has had a tradition of supporting sports development in this country. And we've done this for the past 20 years where we've invested almost $8 million in people, in teams, and infrastructure. And we think that sports has a unique place in society to bring people together, to unite a nation, to unite a people. And that's why we are particularly interested in sports development. Coming back to today's event, this particular sponsorship is looking at $5 million. And that goes to the Black Stars, it goes to the Black Talent Team, it goes to the Black Queens, and most importantly, we are giving

giving some support to the National Women's League, which we think has been deprived of funding for a very long time. And they have demonstrated over time that if we can support the National Women's League, we will be able to do wonderful things in women's football across the globe. We haven't agreed on how we proportion this for the various teams. We're going through that, and once we are done, I'm sure the public will get to know the details on how we disperse the $5 million. This is the first time, and it's actually in alignment with our ESG goals, where we talk about equity, belongingness, and inclusivity.

0: omo ebe yusu ni sayi ombe yusu ni ye anase ombe chedi now Ghana Premier League no 32 Manchester ewo ho no Hasofok ene Aduana Stars ene anase ochina 3 p.m. ewa Crass Sports Stadium Ampaya ibidwa yenkotie coach Didi Dramani na otwi ayade a wae training pi na ahead of the game no dey odi atuja.
1: Of course, everyone was disappointed because we were psyched up to keep a level of consistency in the attainment of outcomes positively. But unfortunately, the game that we classically dominated from the first half to the second half, we couldn't score a goal just to claim the 3 points. And so everyone was highly disappointed, but we will take consolation in the team chemistry and then move on. Today we started our processes of getting full recovery, and you know it's a very mutual week with challenges of trying to manage the group. Playing 3 games in 8 days means a lot, and so we are on. And the preparation has been very steady.
0: We and in summer coach Didi Dramani has a folk edit to your question nation sense. Oh, come on, say Abraham Kese and a more on a Kerala Eberwood draw. Oh, across posted once again or Sambu home. Oh, China, one of the stars and a day Ebony and a Odessa and Komoi and so Eddie Abba. Swadro all blacks or China only be any good stars. Vision FC. Ewo Newtown, Omene, Kaiola, Ebebo, Heart of Lions, Eni Samates, Ebesia Okwandu, Kumasi Asante Koroko, Eni Techimai, Levon Desmarche, no, Sunday, Ewo Baba, Era Sports Stadium. Coach, Enhwechiri, Edema Timno, Enemen Kui, Enfema Kotoko, Omae Shepa, Omututu Bese Nkron, Ewo Liglog, no, so, against Techimai, Levon Desa, Ubiya, Shano, no, approach Ben, and a coach, Hamza Obey, also the Kofi game.
2: Well, I think we decided to take everything aside and then concentrate much on this game. It's a difficult game. We respect them a lot. Although they are not in a good position, when you are playing such clubs, you need to be very careful. So we are working on all angles, especially our defensive area and also our attacking area. That is whereby we are attacking points. We need to work on our scoring, also our build-up play. And the defending, too, we need to disturb the opponents when they are also doing their build-up and also destabilize their organization at the back so that we can get the opportunity to
3: as much as we want.
2: The angle where the ball is also the nearest player who need to give the first reaction goes in very late. And what we are working on this week is that we need to, in every minute of action, we need to react quick so that with ball, we know what to do. Without ball, we know what to do as well.
0: Way and in summer, Hamza Obey Kumase Asante Kotoko, aye interim coach, Warene Baba Edia Guho, aye chese obetimi aye jumano, but on the field of play no, soon so ena ewe chere bebia bode hono, ebe 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kama. Now, sioba aristika, wano ya Aduana Stars for coach ochina omu fidoma APMO ewo Accra Sports Stadium na omu ni Haas edi Aisha so na yekoti coach no Aduana Stars epa omu abwa omu di BBFC Accra Haas of folk team no
4: let talking what is the good from this game. The player have a reaction, is go inside and they have the high intensity in the game. About you have a red card first 20 minutes and after play 10 against 11 and you will go inside and you have sometime very good position, you have sometime chance from the score, the player not go down, is forget to play 10 against 11 and it's one game hard, but you know, after traveling 14 hours, some player is tired. They try go another player, but not help the team from stay the same tempo, the same physically, and is coming the second score. But before this, us have 2 or 3 chances from coming the one again. A wake up, and is you know, I coming today morning fun. It's not only talking, you have the plan to come the good result from this game. Our
0: Wei and in summer, I coach, you know, Silva Aristica, Aduana Stars for head coach of

0: Free Romania. What they are two jaw chese last match no Ankuye and Formomo. Now the Omo expect no Omanya. Omanya 10 against 11. Omo travel best 14 hours. And San Omo Kobo game no. And T Ena de Kobay Ebay Nemum or Henim say against Accra House of Fook Bubukuno. And also Equano was a but in Namuno. Womo a prepare say Accra Sports Stadium de Ochina. Womo a bit many respectable escort line. And so Etia has a fook team no. I chase coach Ersioba Aristica Adriana Stars. So Edis and Komanoa, Yeri Emma Eti for Ghana National Aya male under 17 Bobokono and Ene Nansa Eno Mu Ekodui Ewo Aye Morocco African under 17 Aya Nations Kappa Ebaso Ewo Morocco Ghana Eda Grupa Anwa Shipa Senegal Oho Jiria Ho Ena Utimise Ampa Utimise Tima no Dimpa Omu Evenimse Omu Ebitimi Awe 14th of Aya April and as a 14th May Ena Ghana under 17 Bobokono, Omo elbow, Omo first match. Nyamia dum, Timno akodu aye Morocco. Aomo ashe training ase, Omo air prepare toss aye the competition. Ebe servo as FIFA under 17 World Cup. Ebe koso ewo kata. Coach aye Prosper Nete Ogum. Wono ene head coach Adema under 17 Bobokono. Before se obekono, ni last game oboye, oshe Ivory Coast Ekanai, Emma Nentumi Ante Ekano. 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
1: It's been fantastic. I mean the intensity of the training, the enthusiasm within the training was so obvious that it gives so much indication to the fact that we are ready for the tournament. It was good. Their movement with and without the ball were very good. And I think it's a good motivation to us as a technical staff. I think as far as the weather is concerned, I think it's entirely different from Ghana and Ivory Coast. It's very cold here, even though it's sunny, so it's good we've come very early. We have one more week or one clear week to the start of our first game, which is very good. I'm sure within this week we'll be used to the weather, and then by the time the tournament starts, we'll be ready for it. As far as the food is concerned, I think it's entirely different. We are struggling to eat. I think yesterday you saw it clearly. None of us was able to eat their food. Today too, it's been the same. And as far as the food is concerned, I think it's a major issue that we need to address, because their food is entirely different from what we are used to. I mean, no pepper, no salt. So it's really very difficult for us to eat. But then we've told them that that's what we have now and we need to manage. I'm sure with time too, that one too will be used to it and we'll be ready to eat anything they serve to us. Yeah, I think as far as our set piece play is concerned, I think we need to work a lot on our corner kicks, on our free kicks, on our throw-ins. We need to work a lot on these areas. And again, most importantly, goal scoring. And if you saw what we did today, basically we focused so much on goal scoring. As far as chance creation is concerned, I don't think we struggle to create the chances. It's very easy for us to create the chances, but then converting most of these chances has become an issue, and we want to use this 1 week that we've come here, focus more on some of these two things that I've spoken about, the set pieces, especially the free kicks, and then the goal scoring, especially tapping the ball into the net from a cross pass. So we are ready, and they are also ready to make sure that we correct these issues.
0: We and then Sema Ghana under 17 Bobokono coach Aye Prosper Nete Ogum Edi Atuja Waka Wachechim Ose boys and I ready BBLC and just say Oma prepare part of the tournament acclimatization whether no idea utim say on off off. 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But then o chese emrante no be adapte the few days. Na omu etime didin sa nemum or hese on the field of play de. Girl boys no aye crado. 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Ebony na pre-match conference no two coaches no akasa de din kan yenkoti aye home side and slot ahead of the Chelsea game no approach a or the face game no
2: If information is correct, a few of their players that we've been really missing have come back. So it will probably be a stronger team than last week if the players that they say are back. That will be massive for them, as it is for any team. If you miss out your best players, that's never helpful to get results. But it's always a difficult game for both teams because there's so much quality on both ends. So. Yeah, it doesn't matter that much at the moment. I think how much you lost of how much you won. It's a game between a lot of very good individual players, and let's hope we have a very good team performance as well, because that usually helps individuals in being even.
0: Wey, enen sema Liverpool manager Ancelot edia tuja oko EPL numa Erling Haaland ashe 25 goals edia ma Manchester City ono only di goal king chat no. I got Thiago, I was Brentford, 22 goals, and Antoine Semenyon, and so I was Man City, and also Asher 15 goals, and the EPL, no, yeah, to also, and the early kickoff, coach, I am slot, and I Oten in Kano, say, Utrim, Okombe Fasona, McFarlane, and on a Chelsea, interim coach, I was also at Tiagram, and the Liverpool, Omda 4th, Omukuta, I have 58 points, Chelsea, and the 9th, Omukuta, 48 points, and the Mkotie, I have Chelsea, Omu interim coach, McFarlane and Sema wanonso oko face Liverpool el Anfield wanonso strategy wafa players are available ene okwenye mbefaso wa obiwi ni game no.
2: They're a really good side, got a lot of good players. There's a lot of threats that we have to be aware of. We also have a lot of good players, and we're just focusing on ourselves at the moment and making sure that our performance levels are a higher level than what they have been.
0: We and in some Chelsea coach McFarlane were the Atuja or say Liverpool a good players Chelsea and so it will be and omo ebe facing squarely na match no aye kama and to and one same kakra utim say what the Atuja and so and no aye anopeya early kickoff a 11:30 AM ya and a match no etuja eighty munchen and so safa MIA na bibian so etimi enye kama Michael Carrick say ababe tuja say Manchester United a new coach and next season will be to me aye juma no ebi HSA Carrick ajuma waye no o deserve ese obeto aso ebi nso esusa da bi nemfisa omumpe aye new coach enti Manchester United any other managers e kasa at the same time no womune Carrick enso edi enkomo na weekend ohe Manchester United match ya obebo a otimi se emu echi ese owini match no wa qualify Champions League did that day, but ahead of the game no be say say no wa qualify eye Champions League e dey Manchester United ni future e wo Manchester bobokunum next season no say anything.
2: Listen, clarity is important. I think moving forward it's come the time of right at the end of the season where we finish strong, put ourselves in a good position, you know, and obviously the situation of my role and what it looks like moving forward. I think it's the natural time it was always spoke about towards the end of the season, if not the end of the season. So nothing's really changed, to be honest.
0: We and in summer, Michael Carrick, Eddie Tuja, Abrana Premier Conference, Oko Stadium of Light, and at 2 p.m. And on the Sunland and Eko Kobona, Ochrese, so far, and the future our Manchester United, Bobo Kunumunidia, or no, Bibia Eclair, or Hesse, Obevini, Manchester Nafi, and also Yakuenimna, Debebe Biano, Obisum, and to 2 p.m. Sunderland, our Stadium of Light, you know. On behalf to Manchester United, Bobo Kuno, Eno, Ena, Ibehundi, Ebekwa Kusi, Na, Bibia, Enso, Etimi, Ayakama, Wiki, Ayadia, Brentford, Womo, Ene, Aye, Manchester City, Ena, Ibishia, already, Ayadia, Man City, Ebo, Tre, Womo, Ene, Aye, Everton, Bobo Kuno, Enwechi, Urema, Wiki, Enso, Osha, Arsenal, Enso, Ochina, 3:30. Womo ene wesam ebisia na womo esia kan pep akasa yekuti de odi atuga
3: 104.5 so good. And the job Keith Andrews has done since taking over from Thomas Frank,
4: not easy to replace Thomas, so incredible season, clear what they do and difficult to challenge them, but yeah, same time 3 games left and Etihad and go for it. So good.
3: And the job Keith Andrews has done since taking over from Thomas Frank,
4: not easy to replace Thomas, so
0: we and then some pep area to ja and t I don't want some I don't know what it him come on yeah copy more ewo Mikaela Teta. 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
5: We talked immediately after the game, and this is great. What a moment. We earn it. We will have time to prepare and get ready for that final. But now, the focus, the attention, the detail, the energy, everything has to be put into West Ham. There is nothing else there, and we made it very clear.
0: We and some openeno area tuja Ateta so far. Champions League Finals will do 30th May and Paye Bidra and Anase Ochina Arsenal West Ham Omenu 3:30 Omo Edi Ebefisu na Bibian so etimi adadi na Enshenu so etimi aye kama. 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
6: We are preparing very well for our game against Bechim United. We won this midweek against 11 Wonders. The morale, everything in camp is high. And we are fully prepared. And we are ready for the game against Bechim United. Looking at our match against 11 Wonders and we winning, going into this game against Bechim United, we are highly motivated together with my colleagues. Everybody is ready, fully prepared, and we are expecting nothing but a win to push and propel us to go further up the league table. So for me and also my colleague players, everybody, the morale in camp is very high, and we are ready for the game against Bechim United. We would like to thank our fans for their massive support throughout the start of the season. We know this season didn't go well, but we are still not out of the race. We are pushing and we are working hard so that we can stay in the league. So we want to thank them. And this weekend is our last home match. So we are pleading with them that they should come in their numbers. And let's join together, work hard.
0: way and in summer rid of Mensa on my last home game I'm on ball season and I ought to say so I drew for you know my team nachi said they be omu ebe timi ashe aye be team United na omu ni say match 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

0: All right, Inti, you better say Sabio Abba. 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
1: Okocha, you been a mess. Bas to do a check pop, pop, pop, pop, pop, pop, pop. 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
0: Yeah.
1: Na, Oko, so didn't send me ask now, dear.
0: Oh, set me away.
1: She? Se Arsenal G League. Me sha se kroko we ba Arsenal G League edge Champions League. Kwame studio ha me ne no ye nko ha. Me ne Kwame na men sa Pablo studio ha.
0: I don't know bia sa comment
1: sa. If you say Kwame ne ne mo die di me ni wo krom ha. Liverpool G League last year. Kwame ne mo die ye me wo krom ha no. Anye o mo mpae. Na nyame ya dum na Arsenal G League. Kim. Now he signed the Champions League card with Kim.
0: As a matchy.
1: Studio ha comments. Only minimins na ha. 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Achi.
0: Yeah.
1: Enye omu anka yini ha. Eye. 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Enye ye waha. Yama omu ni na achi.
0: Yeah.
1: Na.
0: Bans ma mea u.
1: Oh. Yeah, ye legend Sebastian Bans. Oh.
0: Oh, no, phrase is here, no. Uti.
1: Any uko, me pacho.
0: Are you never a manti ending?
1: Ewo hi.
0: Oh, are you. On baby war, Tema Committee 25.
1: Okay, but okay.
0: Bans, Saturday, no movie, na omoku, CBB, we are. Saturday, na betre, omumba, Committee 3. Se Bans, a honor,
1: ya.
0: Shamokui park, no.
1: Oh, any, ye man shedding, papa, papa.
0: Mrs. Janet Bans.
1: Hey, it doesn't matter the age are with
0: you.
1: Yeah. So, mommy and now papa. Years. And I make even bands cry, you pin in crying. Found so, mommy, you know, and now papa free.
0: Hey, who's
1: I real hope. Hey, yes, sir, you're money shedding. Pa, you're money shedding. Yeah, I'll be walk quick,
0: yeah.
1: Yeah, yes, sir,
0: and
1: it's
0: one another one.
1: Yeah, okay. And Shramra. Unfan Shramra. Na, Simon Pa. Oh, ma. Said the Naban say a Casalas no. Omie bi kwan ma no. Na Ghana football no so no so match say eh o match say nyowo e ma yen.
0: Yeah.
1: A very important thing ti e ma ban shedding.
0: Yeah.
1: Na oko said the Nana make no. Ene May 9th.
0: Yeah.
1: 2001 ena enko for 127.
0: Yeah.
1: E hwe o munkwa. Minim say ya asema ya reho pa ye mo bibiara. Or sure in this year be shedding. If you say football na ye and ye yes say ye de ni ji beba and yare ho and to be sa si ye no nare ho papa papa papa 2001 mekai that day no uko ibi aname mamiti it minka oh uko me de say me miswano stadium de me ni ye na miswano
0: da ukobi
1: debi mankobi won sense yo toy and ne problem ne school day. Inti me bowie e nanka.
0: Kwame nsi meba o minjwa no. Ayi Richard Bannerman. Canada.
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0: 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Richard Bannerman enana so afrimu.
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0: 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Plan B Bruni.
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0: 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Nenana afrimu. Na uri mse ono nenana nonwane tite no. Inti a represented us ne mame so what you say osu tie last week last 5 days in of remina or mama ne say ne nana free mu na ne nana no e more or less like ne mame inti yanchiano because ebasi ya osi si kru ntimi nko adjuma wasun sa
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0: o sorry ye no
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0: na Wednesday
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0: o na
1: ade bia me wiam nku sa no mu ni mu but wiam nku stadium he nko 4126 CNN and I couldn't believe it because na Ellis Park the in South Africa the in Sima Lubumbashi the BAC but I was like ah na Ghana the ba ne saying enti later me sha the na me say hey I did with there. And to win himself from that time, no, me pray a plan, son, I'm missing a cool stadium.
0: Yeah.
1: It took me years, and son, I'm missing a cool stadium.
0: Because it's not
1: memories, no. Yeah. And to make a stadium, I'm not a I cried there. Ne, yeah, me ding. Ne, yeah, me ding. Because, me, baby, I am normally so me pets now, and I, at I see, no, popular, honum, ne, stro, honu. Honu, at I see, and to, minya bad me me na me ben ho kra minya bad memories enti me imagine omo an omo wo ho like omo survive here no enti me me na if dem in find dia grow me find dia grow and me 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Hillsborough disaster near dia dia England near the near my bonny see a baby she we prepare and no more reforms by a she say England a barbie in ho oqua oqua shas na match a barbie in ho oqua share vatin refugee oh say will be back park in the super contoka oba you bet punish you but Ghana hare is see a no be person through fence meanwhile on your referee Sanya man I will see a continual yet educated share. Obeying, but sometimes I hear you free say he is supernatural. Me Nancy, me yari want to namun say, hey, sana de any bang ubiya. And you know, when you drew stadium, I will say educate you on one casano, or she no be din quasasama, no one casawatian is a massa, adia we and them what FM. And you call name May 9th, a year, my reward, but we still need to move on. Okome Konam, I mean, call Ghana Premier League. Oko, asema me in the Ghana Premier League me de asemba ko pene bae. Ma asem ye very simple. Me bon pa ye se me diema NG League no. Me pa ye boa ne se me diema NG League no. Adin ti na me kasa, oko, last year, Gold Stars NG League. And now Gold Stars Echo Africa. Ye ren fi yo. Ye ren fi ye. Gold Stars Edu Africa no. Ena, omupeni, ebe kase, waji, oji 50,000, abayi man 50,000, no. Obe, make statement, so, nukla, no, mwenye ready, so, mbeko Africa. Oka, yoko, me was a video, yeah. Me, yeah, imagine, saying, kame, shushe. Dene, che, se, Gold Stars, G League, na, mbeko, kwa ya, diyo, Africa. Dene, che.
0: Na, dene, che, se, media man, so, diya, mbeko,
1: Africa. Ah, oko, media man, abo, Champions League, ama, at least, omu, nko, meni, mkwa, yi, mwuse, omu, make effort, no. Media man snack Ghana ha my show mu 4 and if I'm quite way my show mu 5 and media me sha me nyaa media man G League because omo no as omo fa league ni serious go start say pre e bia na sisi a omo come be ready but from last year niama CEO ni kan ye any adade ne dia media me nyaa and ka media man G League
0: onye serious
1: yes okocha and Obia bedi madian say say last year the CEO ne che say Go Stars Core Africa now omo nye de omo nya de he
0: Ghana president de ma
1: and the and the Champions League Confederations Cup final because so
0: yeah
1: two Arab teams two biom ebe sabo
3: 0.5
1: Oko from 2004 the Confederations Cup by a kotokone has a ball final. And one no Arabs for ya jia and tisian Arab Champions League and Arabs Confederations Cup. Because Ghana teams near kwa ye nya de intermedia minya team or ye serious ha intine and me the same media ma at that top. Minya yanka media manje. If you say kotokone has na sem cradia min pese meka. Kotokone has min pese meka wasem. Na ma beka Gold Stars. Me bom paye se media manji league. After all, omo no mo show she players, she players, she players are media man ewo. Sheboa Salim ebo. Okocha Sheboa Salim ebo. Sheboa Kevin Nkrumah ebo. She Felix Che, eye me say like call up your friend, omo friend Felix Che. Omo friend Felix Che, Sheboa media man ebo. Now, me adentin na men kaso omo beji league no. Me de eyi connection ya dia dia nya de pabat minya ya kamediema league we omunji because omu no mu betimi akọ Africa aboyen o Africa team membium team membium has of folk boy ya omu boy a go kro mu 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
0: Oh, so on there.
1: Hey,
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1: Kotoko ni e.
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1: Hey, she World Cup yeo, hey. 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Ma ye so disappointed in Kotoko players. You were World Cup year. A few way. Within 2 months, yeah, ye bebo World Cup.
0: 33 days more.
1: Kotoko player, ye inti minya Kotoko player ba kunti minko World Cup.
0: Obi asan.
1: 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League ni dia afuwe meniaji league no because unim, oko, league ne ebe, and this year niye seye tonton matches. Sisi ya competition wom. 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
0: Okay.
1: Na me ba Black Star selection. 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Yeah. 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Yes, sir, no mon chocho. 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
0: George free no e han. Former
1: former GFA vice president. Anka oye winia okoka wufa paya.
0: E
1: Pascal.
0: Do you need to take it?
1: Yes. Mo, I won't hear so naked, Betty. Oko, me, I'm saying it, and me, ferry in the maka. Enka, Mr. George Free, a buyer. Enka, on ye anything different from Ket. Enka, on ye anything different from Ket. Mimi, yen in Iowa, how you name, Mr. Ketu Kuku, ya, dear Nanya, ye cunning him. But, member, tro, ena, you develop PAC and debi, Mr. No, on train the time so no ba no wa ba be che di obit me mo nyo mo dwuma na mo ye kasa no so so yesre Mr. A Keto Kweku any whoever binim se selection we enye enye Carlos Cruz na ye yesre mo sometimes omo ma ayi omo omo mi mu nda ho kaka ebe
0: a squad we nyo no ye
1: o na na na squad we Carlos Cruz na ye
0: Oh,
1: no, no, no, no, no, no, no, no, no, no, squad we squad we no, no, no, no, no, no, no, no, no, no, no, no, no, no, no,
0: no,
1: squad we no, no, no, no, no, no, squad we no, no, no, no, no, no, no, no, no, no, no, no,
0: no,
1: no, no, no, no, no, no, no, no, no, no, no, no, no, no, no, no, no, no, no, no, no, no, no, no, no, Masa, ensemble wa ha mumi
0: nka no say. E say I don't know you, say you know.
1: E na make as squad need dey mimi ni problem, but oh. Enye me bi wo ha, enye me bi wo ha. Hwe, enye me bi wo ha. E wo say hwe, say player bi bo Ghana League a oh. E wo say yetimi reward no. So bi ya dia. Enti say Ghana League e wo top scorer, Sisia. Eh? E say top scorer of Ghana League otimi wo squad ni. Sisia Augustine Okra, any guy ano. Mm. Omo 13 goals, 13 goals. A ban is saying now we ain't mean from.
0: Ah, now this is not the first time. And we be adding book in a friend national team and friend.
1: And still, I make say sometimes.
0: Some someone him say league and your papa.
1: Someone say oh, sometimes someone or mama you complaining or you league no. People should be rewarded for their effort. What I say? Show boy Felix J. Echi. Now your friend Dreams FC keeper. Ni eja Felix J. Come on.
0: Yes, Ayas FC goalkeeper.
1: Ayas FC Oche Ayas B. Ajax B, Massa. You ain't just had here, no. And yes, I am my league, no, conform.
0: Matisse, you're dropping on the Benjamin and Sarah Bishop.
1: Oh, say you drop it, Dream Skipper, and I'm see with Pra.
0: Dream Skipper, no.
1: I'm see a Pra, with Pra. But on him, starting in America, no, so squad way, and you may boa, who say goalkeeper, we are yard here, funny shame. On him, say striker, we wash 13 goals for Ghana League. Oh, the Nashim, on him, say Salim. Obet me ya best player in Ghana League. Odi na shame fine. Enti ye kwa ye ni mse 4 or 5 players no. Omo kwa on merit. Because obi a she 13 goals ha. E waso oti mi bo. Instead of obi kwa kofo obi a. Obo league wo baby. Na di na be shame. E ye mi de so obi tse ashimero mu. Ababe kasko adi no adi adi. But there is no way a obe kache mi se Ghana niya. Wabo league a she 13 goals. Ye inti mi fane in kasko adi no. E ye sa. Na wankasa. Ope sa o che se u league na obo no.
0: Enye papa.
1: Yes. Because we timi a she 13 goals ha. At this time ha. E waso o timi try no. After all Ghana crisis. Ye strikers ye wany. Ye strikers ye Prince Edu. Ye kas serious. Ghana serious pa ye striker. O ye activa. E ye guy no Prince Edu. Enye Jordan no. Enti we need more options. We need more options. In Tinka, it's a Ghana League. Na Ghana, almost the Oh, no, sir. Salim Mudia, Omo, and I make say, players now, reward them. Omo, Mube, we need go reward. Charlie, rewarding is important too. And yes, sir, next person, you say, Mr. Michel go, sir. You better than be friendly. But Nippon, you better go, I am friendly. I better than Wafa League is serious. What I say? Into squad, Nidia. 1-2, 1-2, but young fan of Crane Juma. Nani Paneyadia, near rewarding. Near rewarding, and I yef. Okay, quickly, my men call a kind of saying, Quamens in the day, my mafia.
0: And a Liverpool and a Chelsea.
1: Yes,
0: Oma started 3 minutes.
1: 3 minutes, yeah.
0: Obian Shabby, Liverpool, Ebu home, Oman Shabby, Chelsea, and Sue and Shabby, Oma about 3 minutes. Oma started game, no. Liverpool, Chelsea, Obian Shabby.
1: Okay, a fun for me in the boat. Ma, a fun for me in the name. Ah,
0: by a fun for me, no, by somebody who fun pa.
1: Nene is old team now. Anyway, defending champions Liverpool ni Chelsea boy. And ka enya asem anka hwe match we top cracker pao. And so asem na ya asem. Asem na ya asem. Enye enye top cracker boko. Make Liverpool ni Chelsea no. I think so must start match ne dada. But oko Arsenal. Arsenal. Any Mikel Arteta. Hwe. Enkofo underestimate enye ma ade a Arteta aye am Arsenal. Hwe. Me matna ma share Arsenal from me start to support Arsenal from 1998. Inti minimas na munye papa. Ateta wabwe juma papa. This is plan B. Na, okocha. Man City ni Brentford ene. He? Oko City for no. Oma pim. Ah, Man City apim uko. Me catch o. Man City apim.
0: Enye ye.
1: Oma pim. She? Dan o muni Everton ni bono. Me she bo na said the City for air bobo na. And a moon saw map him. A dentin a make us a hair. Only team bit say that in a bar. Normally, no. Open so attack it. But City for I your madrin says Siciano. They need almost starting match now. Omu here go in them. Into bonso mejo mochi. And the only yes, they are Brentford Bishop. Yeah, Brentford Bishop because Brazilian striker ni Igor Thiago said then.
0: Igor Thiago.
1: Oh, you're very smart.
0: 22 goals.
1: Omuye mistake. Yes, sadi and say eh pe eligo. Brentford Bishop. Nene Brentford show mo.
0: I don't know.
1: Ajigon. Boko ye kan na ye in praise Michael Carrick so. 104. Michael Carrick abujuma papa. I'm a Manchester United. Na me jidi se enra me hu se yesi yama Bruno Fernandes
0: player of the year,
1: brightest player of the year me boy. I think so deserve it. Bruno this year wa bobo papa, and in fact Bruno ba Manchester ni na wa bobo ba United for no United supporters no omo ya abroad do omo acknowledge se Bruno abobo da en so no na ekra team ya nyame adum waje. I think say na me fi say Lipu ashe na me fi say Declan Rice a bit me age, but I feel say Bruno so ayade oko ochina Arsenal ni West Ham here make us say Arsenal at the top. Arsenal e wo 76 points. West Ham at the 18th position omo 36 points. The other name here Tottenham Hotspur are wo 37 points. Enti oko match no the young human Arsenal ni say West Ham elusua relegation beat me akwa. And now West Ham also go home. Arsenal so here win yi.
0: Ade ayade.
1: Nti o chine match ni di oko. Ghana mu anka e be ka ni se duka daya. E ye match a. E mu be ye diam Arsenal papa. No. Me she said ye sas mo boy ya wa ba Luis Kelly.
0: Yeah.
1: Me she oh in football we call something balance. Balance normally so be ball four backer or pay defensive midfielder. Sad defensive midfielder and every man a balance.
0: Yeah.
1: Obi to say Rodri or you're one of the most players are almost map what you call balance because so jibo and if you defend and why within a minute or two, obey to me start the attack.
0: Yeah,
1: sa balance na Luis Kelly amayen Arsenal team no NTCC and no said Declan Rice couldn't anymore unsro. Because when him said Luis Kelly beat me, I attack Laman. But it doesn't matter because team now, West Ham, your last match, I know, boy, you show me 2-0. But 2025 February, I'm going to share 1-0. I will Emirates. I'm going to share, and they always beat up. There are times I'm going to share with you. But yes, you have a good record with you. And I know no Espirito Santo. The Holy Spirit. Nuno Espirito Santo. Otimi so ba eno so no so bon ho modin ase o de West Ham. Ebe ye enti ebe kem. Enti so much ni de ehu ye papa Arsenal. Na de Mr. Arsenal for nse mo mun jubilee ansa. O mun twen. Se yetimi win ni West Ham match ni de a. Oko. Na ne mi wo jide se Arsenal beat me Aje League no.
0: All right. Medasepa, have you ena wate ninkano? Ene, aye 9th of May 2026. Plan B weekend sports. 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Aye happy aye Mother's Day in advance na bibianso entimi enye kama na fei aye CEO of aye Plan B FM Mrs. Enyeji Madam Comfort Enyeji Mami me sheno, happy Mother's Day in advance. 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Comments.
2: Yo go.
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0: Hey. 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
2: Yo, de be she de musa. I don't know. Would you have to? Yes. But once again, my wish is that my nominee abay will be a potentially no. I'm also a baby. You know, happy Mother's Day. Yes. And come I see you, Madam Comfort. And yeji happy Mother's Day. Be so come my mommy. Madam Terry Martes.
0: Yeah.
2: Teresa Mensah. Wagona bubikuma so me wish
0: lower na apa
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2: also nya bad kra
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2: ejiama unse El Clasico is I'm excited because now no, it looks like where a crisis is with Real Madrid and they on perform this is now motivation be anymore.
0: I feel here Barca be good Madrid and match.
2: Oh, be good
0: and match. Two.
2: I just say be a Madrid players no, and make amends. Looking at the SC Ricky Munina sa crisis abba manko food your matemini sa ne manema no. Aha, until be on meka se yenso sadia yedi. Classic no bed every pa sa ye man in my bonny sin and watching munina and ye be on to me a winning but me who say a ye game ya we know a ye mere formality edema basa for because omu here draw kick just to be crowned as champions
0: because omu say omu wini over Madrid omu di agility da
2: special
0: and omu prepare so omu say Sunday no be omu say omu parade no
2: and there's omu wini wey
0: ya
2: to them no mobility oh and Madrid go kafra
3: too old you
2: debi or time a wini ebe baptism of fire or wini a goose ni ebe anu ti a jese Madrid for onso ehe bibi edi pepa DSC na o trimiti mom de once again this year that El Clasico time no. Ama unse
0: 7 p.m.
2: First leg, you know, never pa Madrid win here, no. Time in very that two teams in our form.
0: Yeah,
2: it's excitement. But now, near Messi or Barca, Bayern, Real Madrid, I'm cool, you know. Me who is
3: a no movie say and cab around this time, nanka points in
2: a bomb.
3: And a tija.
2: There's also necessary almost she on machine. But once again, quickly on. Black Princesses for so I'll see a car.
0: Yeah.
2: And then we are 4 p.m. There be 1:30 p.m. every year. Money you got.
0: Yeah,
2: one hour. Share game, pa. Because the Mali, Miss Mali, Uganda phone by your Hassino. A moon, me, mama, my boon kakra. So Baha, but chef first go and sign up Black Princesses for Eddie Pressure. Recovery really game no 2-1. I don't cry, bro. Bray,
3: and Ghana home. Bray, coach, be a new one. We are number 10 no be second half. On the back, cause he two goals. How do you keep such a player on the bench?
0: But one thing is, sir, I saw when your player be always dangerous. No, what turn a bench? No, our best is a game.
3: Oh, coach, our best is a player. The only who call work up, all the could do better than a bench.
0: Ah, now we're
3: a player.
2: Liverpool,
0: Diogo Jota, they be on your bench. Oh, no, no, no,
3: because no, but Salah Nebo, who play a no name to no name ball. Bono, what, right? Oko, may me catch your plane at bench now, not now. Down to 1-0 now by force. Sad way, say a shake. And yes, sir, you be the best player seen in a shake game, my girl, and the boy.
2: Now, Jessica, we're proving it. I approve a year coach in the wrong, and you're more no more doubting.
0: The
2: show said, no,
0: best
2: starting because I
0: and in the end, so start here, Senna, because of both of our starting game, who knows?
3: Then we saw my
0: Port City or player be. I what is Akura? Port City, player be. Your friend says, Chantou, said, and they.
3: Chantou,
0: the next starting game, who knows? By second half, will be out in the bar, no best game. Only Bob, but we feel it boy, any brutal. Port City, why Sakura bi?
3: Ghana Kwasi Anchetin, excuse my language.
0: Send there in a kind.
3: Kwasi Anchetin. Just Oshé number 10. Yen fanin to bench. Manem po no see mu my. Nka bet me ashe four kra. Wa mantem. Chase see aye ye the cow. 2-1 on winya
0: awe
3: go. Munya we go.
0: Oh, na see ko ye bodro aye wini.
2: Yeah, so me avoid
3: defeat.
2: Ye mon pai na. Omo avoid defeat and aye coach Samson, make sure so yes, I won't be winning him now.
0: Samson,
2: Samson.
0: Hey, Okuta bro for the mean one.
2: So fancy, yeah, I hope send a number avoid defeat because Omunya Uganda Funya share 1-0 pay. We are out. I just see, I miss it out for Poland 2026. I think because now, no, it looks like gradually, no. Your teams no prepare for World Cup. Now no, on a 17, we more bebo AFCON. We more on Mumbai tomorrow. Come in. What Black Stars call World Cup? Yeah, under 20 Black Princesses for us. Where then call World Cup? Under 17 Black Maidens. So no prepare for World Cup qualifying. I hope say every year. I won't pay say yeah Princesses forbid to me. I hold you on to say slim lady no. Odi I want to me shall defend ye na board draw na intimi qualifying copy mu World Cup na say ewo hono.
0: All right, and the mami me phone line sereka kra na Ghana for Emre Emrem me pacho ene Saturday ochina aye ye ma menum eda and two fra o ma me no abodi din na wawe she no happy Mother's Day in advance ubia wabua o ye ma me ne sai ne ma no o fra no abodi din na wawe she no na afi ye ko ebo 12 pe na ye sore so mami we she mi fi ura yere. Happy Mother's Day in advance. I serve you all in it. Yeah, and yes, I dare.
3: What we say? So, we want 1 minute. I'm sorry, I'm a wishy. We have
0: me feel right here. Ewo man pong kwa pem. Yeah, Mr. Aqua, or call Jehovah Witness. What I say, Tia Manfu, Mr. Aqua, and to Mrs. Aqua. Our man pong, a kwa pem, a manfu. 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
3: Yeah,
0: we should know. Happy Mother's Day. 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Sorry. Hello? Hello?
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0: Yeah, bro, say.
4: I got a moment.
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0: kotoko da knife
4: hey Then I some could not go at the seven. Huh? 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Now, since I came to Mr. Cofano, I'm a mother, not sitting in a woman. I didn't mistake the way you won't walk. 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What's it again? You're not mentioning.
0: Okay, Mirasipa. 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
6: sesibeli
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1: You're
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0: 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Yeah, me trust immunity. 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I don't know. Deborah Bodi. Mrs. Deborah Bodi, Okuforidia. 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Happy Mother's Day in advance. Yes. Or also, Ewa, Kufodia. 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Uti, auntie, mammy, and Chanona. Oze. Ah, David, I've been for be a
1: few. Oh, can't go for it, I say, my chairman, maybe so go for it, a ma, a comfort, a jano.
0: Okay.
1: Namisha, opa, on so go for it, mama, comfort, a jano. Happy, happy man, Mother's Day. 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
0: And you say, I know now they come.
2: Mammy, Rebecca, ni mako. 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
0: Rebecca ni ma kom
2: so me mama din no me yeso e de Rebecca
0: hey
2: me Rebecca so me chia ne pa ne me sisters Jenny Mabna Omuni na
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2: me mama Grace me chia
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2: 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Michiane pa, Michiane mami Rebecca Grace.
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2: 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Okay. 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
0: 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Ene ana kwa mens.
1: Oh yes, yes.
0: Omana o wechi omno.
1: Ana wechi omu. Yes, yen fisi ana. Nyami adma mandi. Next week in so Athletics Basketball University of Ghana Sports Studio in Baku Pimo. Senior African Senior Athletic Championship. Yes, you see Team Ghana, but unfortunately as a mati. Yes.
2: Yeah, so
0: unti as a mati.
1: Oh yes, yes, we pra.
0: Now you should say on share daddy.
1: And I
2: see you growing.
0: Oh,
2: you growing.
1: Say Bibia, masa
0: Bibia koso. Nanyano, anyomu na ko Botswana.
1: Siyo.
0: Asem ko ba ya. Anyomu mko qualify oyi.
1: By the end of 14, no, ebe use gada yinsu
0: atu. Abe kase se ono su opera o mubi.
1: Yes, I got na hadi. Yeah, criticize you. As Bibia nko ya.
0: O compare no ano no.
1: Ebe
2: serious. Yes, serious.
1: Very bad. Nti, Ghana Athletics Senior Athletic Championship in the Basso, University of Ghana Sports, you know, I'm here next week.
0: Okay, you're the best here. DJ Kolonko, A.T. Kuba.
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0: See, you can't love my music for love reality, you know. You can't love my music like how you don't love Barry White music. Mm. It's different people love my music from the people who love Barry White music. Mm. Music never just come for vain, you know.
1: That's right. A serious thing.
0: No, music never just come for vain.
1: You think the whole question of fame, what it entails, that a part of you belongs to that world of music, you think that's going to change you or affect your beliefs in any way?
0: Can't do that to me, man. You're mad. I'm in control. Man can't change. Anybody change, they change from long time, man. They not just change. They may have that change with them. You understand? You know, nothing happen, you know. Just understand everything. Not a thing happen. Whatever you see, it was there before, man.
1: But I think people envy you because this is where they would
0: want... They can't envy me because I'm whole hand pan some house, some, you see some big granny I drop and run go see her when she let go her weight for me. I have Mickey and Caesar down and she said, God bless him, son. No, then nobody can take away them the blessing from me. Them the thing I go through, my friend. You see, look at friends when you grow with me, no deal with that, you know. Me I come longer than friend.
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1: I think if people...
0: 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You figure say you must be a hypocrite and start fighting. 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Because when you fight me, you can't go slow and meditate on the fighting. 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

Good afternoon. There's so much trouble in the world. Ura Bob Mali. Busimwedi Senye. Me promise you no a ye Ura Bob Mali Ebosume. If it's a Ura Bob Mali, ye wo no 6th of February 1945. Ni din ankasa ye de to no and Robert Nesta Mali. Echreya. Chese Ura Reggae Numutumuno and I ye chan short ye no. Bob Marley, Yawono, Jamaica, 9 Mile, St. Anne. And I think so, Ura Bob Marley, just baby, I say no, only the any Jume Diane say, Obey then, Obey Tunium, a beer, a be before Africa, Yeni, Senior Bayer, a Sicia, Cosi Bruni, a Sicilian, and a Po Bonia, Cosi Bruni. 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

0: 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Reggae music, dear Mr. Uti reggae musica. Mempuputi, Bomodiana Bain, Neti, Nyansa, Afutu, and Odoa, Urab of Mali, Oyedain, or Kikaguho. If you say, Reggae Yum, dear, and Unquani, and Yumbia, your friend is saying, Sabi, Yanka, and Sanfumbia Wum. If you answer, and Chiakasia Pa, and Coma. 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
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Unsu will be a can. Wa, and now phone soon tino, will be a bow a po. And I say, so would the phone ma oba abodoma. Ha. 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Send your bay ya. 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Sansona, Mr. Whiskey, who will come to 9. And now, Mr. Only the Family, also will Ningo Kope. And now, the CEO of Zero Waste, Mr. Ben Owusu Echan, aha. 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

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Every Chiakasi and Koma, Mr. Obed, who are Akosumbo, and FN so Mr. Robertus Ofer Dako, also were Akosumbo, and Mr. Echo, also were Akosumbo, and Mr. Meshak, also were Akosumbo, Sansona, Mr. Kwamna Eriko, also were Pon, every year Mutiemi, and Chiakasi and Sunkoma, Mr. Kwame Borega. 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

0: DJ Maxi J, a.k.a. 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
1: Yes, coming from the cold. 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A TFOF me baby phone lines no and ne as someone a good pejasone se mobile phone a demo mobile phone a bit me a dien an e dien a san se ye ni muntino ye use mobile phone and the way biara ye pe. 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You're a tier four, CC, who beat me a frame 0551 656565. And I say 0551 656656. 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

0: Good afternoon. 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Friend Yenin Komo. Good afternoon.
1: Good afternoon, Mr. James.
0: Yeah, Minia. Minia, Mr. Udini, baby, I can say free. Oh, wow. Wow. Ashama Romanda, how to say VA?
1: I'm not young yet.
0: Right, you, my uncle. What's your friend saying?
1: Agbash, the barber.
0: Agbash the barber, Agbash.
1: Yes.
0: Agbash
1: the
0: barber. And then they are number one. Yeah, and then they are number one. Agbash the barber.
1: Yeah, now,
0: Matthias here. Agbash the barber. Agbash the barber.
1: Agbash the barber.
0: Who are he from?
1: Ashama Romandan.
0: Ashama Romandan, okay. Yo, Koso. See, you mean the value of the phone, you know. Japan is a chalasa. Who beat me, Japan is a couple of them pointing. Oh, kissing. If you move up on a Sunday, you hear the kissing, papa, said you are okay. Now that patient is so can't, now we can't. Who's the Muslim? You'll be asking at me, Kimmy. Wow. Yo, Minia.
1: Good topic now. Yeah, your friend was saying. Wow. Okay. Wow. Right. Yo, Minasipi. Right. Oh, wow. Yeah,
0: Chianuma, my wife. Right. Yo. Minasipi. Also, bit me a friend, a higher plan B 104.5 FM 0551 656656 and I say 0551 656565. Good afternoon.
2: Afternoon.
0: Mr. Udini, baby, I can say free.
2: Ebiye mini ya udi. Hello.
3: Hello.
2: Eh, ma unene su kakra wa, unene uwechiri pa. Ebiye ashama te say.
3: Oh, Ebiye
2: abapo. Yo, muanonko. Eh, me too.
3: Okay. Phone the young super me high.
2: Mhm.
3: My name is Ale.
2: Aha.
3: It's my brain cancer so.
2: Aha.
3: My advice is to be on die. Oh, God. What are you doing? I want to be to flight mode.
2: Wow.
3: Where what?
2: Hey, I'm Papa. Just say, oh, the two flight mode, Granua. Ansana, and I do not disturb her. Ansana, the engine, of course, I've been in Obi. Ana meboa. Oh, went me anyina. 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Good afternoon.
4: Good afternoon.
2: Mini ha Mr. Odini baby ya kase fre yu ye. 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
2: Matriki u. Mini ha neti say. Ya
4: DJ.
2: Aha.
4: What do you say? Mobile phone no. Thank you.
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4: eh na unimse if you charge is when I find your call
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5: TV
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2: Miss
5: yeah, exactly you diso. Nanka boy and so nina your busu.
2: Na ye fray ye mrene se bejimi ba ye mse se se na ye bejimi ba mwome enye ye time
5: I don't know omu no omu omu jini momdi enye kura o
2: enye kura
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2: Ude she say a remote earpiece. And crofo to me the sea as some one near the boy life keke. And so a dear dear human sansubiano or radiation. Hey, only now old driver car would the earpiece because a basso into West is wasso.
5: Ah,
2: DJ, but
5: you
2: have to be at home, because I said,
5: well,
2: when you know, I was a mo, you, Mr. Cobner. Good afternoon.
6: Good afternoon.
2: My name is Rodini, baby, I'm fine.
6: I'm fine.
2: Oh, the Batman. Did you have a call here? Soon for you now to send me.
6: Soon for you now, Chiabu.
2: Yeah, don't say your John, so
6: yo,
2: my uncle.
6: Yo, I thought I would have by the idea about. Oba kai sa se mo kai dia what you eba radio eba obi ati mu ndie beye 2003 muho
2: yeah
6: sa ta mo na sa na mobile phone esta ti ba eya Motorola ni Nokia nke
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2: Wow. Oh, me tie.
6: Na ma tio so obi aba mi sentim o re ma mi ndi nkomansa
2: e chire ye be kasa
6: aha me me ndina call so sa o
2: debi
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6: wo ba mi se keke to di obe wutetia ara se wo hun so a wo kwasa ma do anyakopon obegwa wo Adia, I said, Woman Sue,
2: Woman Sue,
6: now one can tell you, Bibina, who be the flower. Yankopo on Joda, or Bemma at of Wufu Bowsa. Oh, and you know, your monkey to one hour, almost the mobile phone, a bisu of our kit up, once a mobile baku, two chips
2: here.
6: You say, Unquan walk or two chip best in me, sir. Adi she wo bottom na ba ku beli wo ye ko na ba ku so beli a wo be ye ni den
2: Batman me kra de se u phone number e ye more than ba ku am me trust you oh true
6: yes
2: because me since I miss as say me use phone but me number ye ba ku pe I mean me to me ji number me nu
6: da ti a use phone ah, me to Tigo. Satana, a bath. Ah, Nancy Antana, didn't na me yifi mu na me so MTN
2: ya me mu body no
6: ha okay
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2: media media who number CPA sabi me bu criminal
6: oh anyefe anyefe abrofo dia phone no o ma ye o o ma kasa o mu ye call a wo dia din to hu
2: na abrofo no so hu use phone ni te sani ye use no debi debi
6: wow debi nso ni pa be din a call so be se an che kura no 10 hours an che kura no 10 hours yan kasa nse ye ma no ye ma na wo se yan on fa phone an sua di
2: what is
6: share
2: the
6: share
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6: esa en ti se wo ba no ti won che se o ya obe ni hu se wo sua di o na wa doom tonu
2: mhm
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2: yeah, Matua Siapa. Yo, Batman, we there. Membre no AI,
6: but
2: bye bye. Good afternoon.
7: Afternoon.
2: I'm Mr. Odini, baby. I can say for you.
7: That's some
2: boy. That's Ashama. Ashama to say.
7: Market
2: is slow. Market is
7: slow.
2: And the Viana no dim, Papa Mia meeting me, who was still you her crab by meeting me. You're a million one on Quavier.
7: When you say mobile
2: phone, you say
7: S.A.
2: Minia says, I dear, you know, who do you own him?
7: I say, I'm Ralph on the air. I'm going to tell my. Volume, our phone of the Bibida.
2: Mhm.
7: How much nature about the volume now? I'm on high.
2: Mhm.
7: That's there was the fact.
2: Mhm.
7: But you say, if we

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And this show no a mega show. Just say a mega show. Ever so be any. It's as a Kagana music. And then and I had the biggest night on our showbiz calendar. Yaka Ghana ha. We'll share your showbiz calendar now. And there, and I had the biggest night on the Ghanaian showbiz calendar. Ding na say CGMA. CGMA. And you mrowe. And I chase baswa. See, I am good for a crew, and I'm paye bidra. Now, share artist of the year category now. I want a conversation in your agenda. And see, you know, who wins artist of the year? And you know, CGM, you know, who wins artist of the year? So you welcome and check obeti abedwa fonka embrebe muswa ye bibia homa no now do adwen traba

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Jaw messages no ho. You be kind in idea, Mao. A friend of Kofianan. It was your opinion, Daroma. Meaning I'm in Framanumu. Aye, me Jimmy D1 Framanimu. Oh, Facebook. 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

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In the Grand Arena, Accra International Conference Center, you read it. Traffic be wo krum so e den ya bo aye ho akoye tgm nwumere die and the oye den in kran ho ye jina ho na and then it's all about Ghanaian music. Usually no aye show where the top 5 countdown ebre woni ade na and there akoye tgm nwumere die ye be celebrity Ghana music in the top 5 countdown no ye be ja na she say tgm stage ho wo mo ma countdown no ni ahwe de ebe crown no artist of the year en cha bedwafo beba fi ha na che se ya sha sie edi nkomo obi a woni artist of the year obi si Wendy Shea obi si Black obi si Medica na andra me ka se tgm no over the years over sha this year in particular no emu akoye din ye pa mostly na ya yenya artist ba ye mienu bi no mu jine mu mo contest but this year one dey you bet me abo at least by a 4 cry at least woman you know deserve it at of the year no and on that say ama this year the no akoye very keen cause o share Wendy Shea juma waye o share Black Sherif juma waye o share Medical juma waye oh my god Stoneboy wa hasei Sarkodie wa hasei and then Diana Hamilton woman you know contesting for the artists of the year 2026. Until you may read it, I'm paying a big guy.

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0: Shannon Song.
1: Full coverage.
0: Saying you're Ray Stone Boy.
1: To be smooth.
0: Or Shane Musa Artists of the Year. Then Sabeka. That's just a Stone Boy to me, we near. We'll be a third timer. OG Artists of the Year.

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0: It's all about the TGMS. 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
1: One side.
0: Wine winning artists of the year. And Chena may be bored the other categories, no so so what they are now.
1: One side.
0: I'm sure one more in there. 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
1: One side.
0: But in the meantime, yeah. Yeah, share artists of the year category, no. 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Ya bo Stone Boy, ya bo Wendy Shea, ya bo Black Hole, and this is Medical with Shoulder. 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Yeah.

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0: 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And our Sugusua Wutie. Diana Hamilton. Shannon Song. So Nusru and Yumre. Or Share. Say Artist of the Year. No. Obeji Edia Kofie. 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Sa Kodie. Stone Boy. Medical, Black Sheriff, and then Wendy Shea. Your mommy, you know, also. You're bad. Cry. You're a destiny. I'm a shame, man. I was on a studio. A stone is a cordial pudding. I'm the legendary status. I'm a status, no. Legendary. You're medical. And a black one. The mien no cry, and mean to me about Cunia. The mien no mean to me about Cun. Laco and the medical. Confusion, no idea. I just say, send your name a kind of artists of the year category. No, emu. Ed in ye pa. Na quickly no mame fao emfa the other categories no mo kakra. I say ma kan artist of the year no hon ensemble brain. Na mame kan at least a few categories na yen share. So for best hip hop song, no Black Sheriff wahase with Where Them Boys, yewo Okenet with Balenciaga, yewo Sarkodie featuring Kweku Smoke with Violence. Kweku Smoke and Kasasu Waha with Edu the Boga and Agona Boy, same teams, and then Lale the Seer with Mata. We your best hip hop song category. My share best Afrobeat song. Yewo Kojo Black featuring Kelvin Boy with Excellent. Yewo Kiddy featuring Olive the Boy and Kojo Black Gymnastics and then your small Gymnastics. And Omoye was Anyum no so. Wendy Shea featuring Olive the Boy, Crazy Love, good song. And you know, it's a, like it grew on me. Mm-hmm. Yeah, and you know, the pan, Crazy Love, pan, umudino, and you know, so no. Mr. Drew featuring Olive the Boy, OMG, and also a beautiful song. And then there's Last Med featuring Ken Promise with Issues. Plan B 104.5 FM. I be your father coming in sour hat. And then the uncommon, maybe say a shas yentem, because time, you know. So. So there, my uncle, Nessa. Esther Reynos.
1: Hello.
0: Esther Reynos, me mo akwaba.
1: Yeah, coffee. Well, Bibi Aboko.
0: Bibi Aboko, it's been a while.
1: Yeah, it's been a minute.
0: Me patcho, last, was it Wednesday? Days now, but is it Tuesday? Wednesday. Last Wednesday, me was show speedy recovery. Yeah. Na wadofo ono frere no no mu bisa se oh hun fa ne adent no
1: aw
0: se omo hun se o sisi anyame aro bibia bibia boko
1: aw plan B ha de me wadofo
0: bebre
1: me da obi biara o bisa masia
0: miss na se hun so miss na odo
1: aw miss
0: na
1: baby
0: miss na ne agi
1: no na any mama agi papa bi me da mwase se mu bisa masia. I'm fully fit now and I'm a buy and so me coffee a magic coffee ne sunglasses na coffee no so me ka na mwase
0: no problem. Mamen shanko enyumre mamen shanko iho conference center home runs why mamen fan kwhwe me ni so na CGA me we there MKB.
2: Yes, I was
0: akwaba
2: you can say yeah minia na me das binia
0: bibia boko
2: ah you think I always say you think come with you. We give grace to God.
0: Yeah, then you may say, Abano. And I pray to so about
2: this. And this is a time.
0: Like I say, and that yeah, pepe. I see a share conversation. I say, no, my main fan, I say, Emma Kufisechi. Obidi share Kufisechi. Because for the past 2 weeks, no, mechanic, moi, over any day, on one of its name, a DJ, you made you, who chame, at the mommy, whilst I was away, you know. Obidi share Kufisechi. Thank you so much, sir. Obet name wa. What they were expertise no ebu wa jumidi we. Plan B 104.5 FM. We air Plan B weekend showbiz. I be your phone in at Nasi. And they send ya medi kind kind. And come on, FRTGM. And most importantly, you know, conversation will be centered on the artists of the year. Nana Prempe. Nana. Dabi, dabi. Nana and foul. Dabi. It's just a beer. Oh, yeah, you push a MK with the animal way.
2: Ah, Mike, no.
0: Nana, no, okay. In a minute. And then you also be a demo clean.
3: And then production. And then doing a mini production.
0: Mini production. Oh, mini production. And they're very necessary. Nana, be a vocal.
3: Be a demo penny.
0: Yeah, then you're
3: a and now I be there, you're pumping.
0: Oh, send that dear Bob. And then we be have a course, and that cry the important day.
3: And then who's be hosting? Second hosting.
0: Why not? Why not? We be have a call. Yes. We can only be a call. We
3: be a call. Yamiadum.
0: Yeah, then Yamiasi.
3: Yamiadum.
0: Now, you can't say conversation. Oh, when saying Nina, quiet artist of the year, artist of the year. A woman say other categories, no. The percent the conversation, you know, yeah, I'm fan of from the artists of the year.
3: That's right.
0: Yeah, I say, me post kiddy leave, say, Ophi links, you know, kiddy sue Ophi links. And also your conversation, I bet you maybe more, you bet me, I could sound come on or so. But I say, TGM, me neighbor sue you, me way there, kiddy now, Ophi links, need the yate. Now, me, me percent me beside, I then I will be I and Ophi links. So, oh, there. 2 minutes. You ain't touch on Kiddy Dian and I ain't quoting James. Nana, okay, we'll push him out. MK.
2: I say, Baba.
0: MKB.
2: Yes, sir.
0: Now, me per se, maybe sir say, this week I bet told you, Kiddy say, with Free Links Entertainment.
2: Yeah.
0: Now, Osha, Links. Or sign artist, no number blow. Now, say, will be if you reach your hot. Back from Assem, Easy, you say waiting, man. Your friend is saying Ziggy.
2: Ziggy, yeah.
0: Woman, you and Latter Day Saints, you Kwame Yuji, Miss V, and Afe, you know, Kiddy. Mekaisa K was so ASL or manager artists. Oh, Krumha, Emma, also face the same challenges with Mr. Drew Creamy. And then some boys be, I don't recollect their names immediately. Do you think, say, sound engineers, we, I'm the two of them, some artists, no? Now, say, at the end of the day, you know, artists, no, ebe job mo akwa. Do you think it is motivation enough for other people to take that role? Because they be, I can say, underground, ni here, I'm wa. And a sound engineers, we, almost so many, me, juman, in your show. Omo ni baby, omo de obe fa, obe ere, obe blue. It's no say pathna no kwe say ya. Don't you think say be buama be muana?
2: Oh no, I don't think so.
0: Okay. Mami tio.
2: Sebi, adi bi a wo a shasi biano. So anybody that must have gone through links no, we do need ye and on in our departure. Definitely ye mamene and papa pu mu ye no, you get to a point in time in life, no, you want to exit, you want to leave them to go and do your own thing. So I mean, like I said, I be aware infiti no it won't ye. So I wouldn't say yeah, when the artist parts ways with links because links is bad or no, I don't want to go there at all. A time now also say it's so becoming him and what is so becoming him. So I think ha. It will not disturb the artist, neither is it going to disturb the label.
0: Oh, you think it wouldn't disturb the label?
2: Oh, no.
0: Because Kiddy is a Richie, big art.
2: Richie was also Richie before he got he got Kiddy.
0: Richie, they are so good. Legend. Richie,
2: good. Good. So it will still continue to be like that.
0: So you think, say, Richie can still find
2: definitely
0: other artists,
2: new artists, and then, you know, yeah. Say, oh, Hans on Akidi Bae.
0: Of course. Of
2: He was, there. Kwame Eugene came. He was there. Dope Nation came. He was there. Blah, blah, blah. A lot of people came and they went. Dope and he's still there. So, I mean, say, so it's the trend. Like I said, Niawas Asibi and I say, couldn't to say, Kiddy Phyllis, he's gotten to a point where he wants to be alone. I mean, he's okay. He's
0: so does it mean say sound engineers? No, me use sound engineers no because me can KY and I make her reach yourself.
2: Yeah,
0: almost sign artists now. They should probably have it at the back of their mind. Say maybe it's for 5 years.
2: Definitely, like you said, sign.
0: Can, yeah.
2: You just said sign. Of course, and then signing an artist signed, is a contract. So of definitely, there were details in the contract, and then it has been followed. It has been duly followed. So I mean, I think it's cool. Kiddy had his contract letter he read through, he signed, and it feels it's time for him to exit. Come on. It's
0: but,
2: all right.
0: But don't you think, sir, Lynx will lose revenue on Kiddy?
2: That's what I'm saying. He had Ebony before. No, yeah, Ebony was not there.
0: Ebony was with Ruff.
2: He had bigger Ruff artists. So that didn't break him. How is this going to break him? Like I said, Ebimpo, it's not like the guy is taking the French leaves. Ebi Adibu Defuna Oko Debu. Nimren Asuna.
0: Nimren Asuna.
2: He has to depart.
0: Nimren Asuna.
2: So, your fan is a Akike.
0: All right. That's fine. Esther Reynos.
1: Hey.
0: I said Mreno Swan
1: Asu.
0: Mreno Swan Asu.
1: NKV Castle Bubeo.
0: As
1: there's a beginning,
0: there's an end.
1: And then Kiddy has served links well.
0: Mm-hmm.
1: When you check all the statistics, no, from the time they started to the time they are here, no, and Omono, I'm not sure I've had any contract based issue.
0: Kwame Ohano Oko.
1: Kwame Ijin. Initially, na me too rumors be say Oko.
0: Okay,
1: but it's not actually very.
0: My men yah na me double checking na. Ono na so ni ubi ya kuntu so ono so kodi ebe mo apa.
1: And then Lynx, we know Lynx has groomed a lot of young
0: of
1: ones.
0: Course yeah
1: or yeah or yeah a talent scout out to me
0: so
1: ye papa no
0: so no our papa into
1: yes
0: no papa
1: no I feel say a message to him say it's high time he goes back into the streets.
0: Nonsense
1: counting.
0: Because I said, "Oh, the baby has so I foul."
1: He now he hits because he know nim adiye no zani ebe kwafa. You know nim omwa or the omu baby. So whenever he brings talents, he nurtures them and then he does a great job with them. Into Mesra mwa and I said, "Ah, this is even an opportunity. These underground artists." More presentation. Be you should go and see links.
2: I mean, maybe people can crash so soon. I mean, say, Obidi Obi Ejuma for 10 years. Nasa Okwa. Say, any French leaves.
1: No.
2: It's not exactly. End of a contract.
1: Yeah. And 10 years is a long time. So I feel that he has served. After they leave the record labels. It's difficult. I don't know why or I don't know how, because most of them leave. But your bear one song. Now yes or pick now it sinks down.
0: Okay. I think that's was the trend for first my kind of first badge. First badge.
1: And then
0: Omomu fee, links in no and shut down I'm boom I'm on mobile.
1: Yeah.
0: Easy say all links not but easy feelings no. And shut down Bumu Sabium. But with the current
1: Bumu
0: Mom said Dope Nation. Dope Nation fine baby. So Dope Nation fine baby. And I can kalika nami.
1: Yeah.
0: This trip need a ye boom. And I kid in the way to say, oh yeah, baby boom.
1: Yes.
0: Oh yeah, day.
1: Because
3: Kakra me kam fa kidi me din chia kesi ebe ma plan B eti efuni na kakra me kam fa kidi di anese openi wedi I believe sir from 2016 and now kidi has been with
0: Richie
3: I think the 9 years or 10 years. Yes almost 10 years right yeah and T me jidi se waye bi you know ni pe bia o she bi bia se a o so ko winim
0: pepepe
3: enti ono so se any different record label na oko but oko as an independent artist enti as an independent artist ni de I believe se e bia na contract no sign here no ye wo baby e wo ma etumi ma no ho kwan se after a particular number of years no obe to me Ephraim now I call into solo and T I believe sir I mean it's a right step to go but Kakra me Tracy personally from most artists and Links Entertainment maybe can has got to do with me the imagine when I'm say maybe an asika simbi sika simbi nkuyi wo baby
0: okay
3: a balance say percentage wise AM said baby nkuyi wo baby intina most of them no they want to go independent Kwame Eugene right now or a house signed with Empire you know Empire Entertainment and Miss V is solo right now any idea so I think I believe say be a say percentage being an Emboa artist now I don't think say they have to come and spell it out. I think that we just yebe boki di abaso. Say baby we do not know so per se on manage on one on your one management na on one or any distribution any baby. Interestingly, mekai saw me Richie interviewing us as a Richie. Wa boju yabi atu baby. Edwia bobi da baby a ufri mwa. Edwia bono da contract na se. Inti sebi ufri mo pene dwia bono. Edu wechi. But also debi be sa anyhow. Inti ye shen a kiddy so. What will come out of kiddy, you know. To opinyi, me de ubi samia. Like I say, I think it's the right step to go for this young chap, YAB.
0: Okay.
3: Thank you.
0: That's fine. I wouldn't say Richie in a first squad, no. Thomas, our first squad no coin there.
3: Yeah.
0: He wasn't too happy about it. Sources try wasn't too happy. But I said this time the end there. Normal.
3: Oh yeah, yeah. First I believe squad so.
0: Here, nah.
3: Yes.
0: Mommy and Angika.
3: Exactly. And now confusing him only the interesting thing about this industry, you know. Say you were big wigs. Record

105.5 FM. And you may CGMS, no. At this lineup, no. Very interesting one. Shimmy Reader and also had, yeah. Not just the TEMA boys, R2Bs. Definitely, I'm performing you, Ray. Last Mid, Wendy Shea, PC Esther. I'll be representing Gospel Forno. There's Black Sharif, there's Medical. That should be fun, man.

0: Stone performed last year, and I think last two years he also performed. And there's one thing I've observed about Charterhouse when it comes to people like Sarkodie like this and the legends. They like to surprise, and Moses Sarkodie likes to perform on those stages after a longer while, let's say 3 years, two years. So I believe it's Stone comes again, fine, and you're bad, but it could even be Shatawale. It could be Shatawale.
1: Shatawale, I don't think.
0: Oh, no, no, you know, Shatawale went to Charterhouse last year or this year. He went to Charterhouse with his management, and do you know the year before Stoneboy was included in the nominations?
1: After Bano.
0: Mm-hmm. Up the first appearance of performing with TGMA.
1: Yeah.
0: He performed before the following year they took in his nomination. I think the nominations are started.
1: Yeah, exactly.
0: Yes.
1: But Stone,
0: so I'm suspecting,
1: I can say, sir, for want of a better word, Akopriti. Because on all filing nominations near there. Shattered your show on one party.
0: Good, and I'm a
2: Chelsea.
0: And I'm a Chelsea.
2: Wako
0: reconcile you.
2: He's coming to partner with you so that we give you people awards. You understand?
1: When you say Charterhouse, at a gig in the mouth.
0: Kofi.
1: Mr. Charterhouse, on fire gig in the mouth.
0: On fire. I'm
2: talking about money.
0: Me say, Okotia, yeah, we. Yeah, we are Okotia Charter Management.
1: We see we're chianity.
0: We're chianity, I'm saying. It's not Ninya in industry games, Nibi. Industry games, Nibi. He could come as a surprise act. Then before you see, the thing will blow.
1: Share. Share. Charterhouse, at the gig in the match at Awelia. After events, no. Attention, you have a few artists of the year, and so. Now, could you not the Kunti Ashatawali ever bought TGM? On fa gig no M Mashata. Can you be cook room her? And a Sanka, and why am I? And send the unkind candy, shut up by the Sanka.
2: Okay, and I ever could be. Because
1: Dabina, Ebi Obeyum, yeah, surprise artist. Also, awkward. That's why you should be there.
2: Yeah, so I have to.
0: It's open.
1: Oh, so what did you guys have? Oh. Really? Fine. Shut up, Aliana. Nadia cannot answer.
3: The baby can't say. You didn't say mic near open, no?
2: It's open.
3: Oh, really?
2: Yeah.
3: Let me cast them, say.
1: Oh, yeah, one from him.
3: Let me cast it. I was saying, say.
1: Yeah, Nadia, say, I'm fine.
3: Let me cast it. When you say this year, Guinness Ghana had the 100,000 Ako support the album of the year. Whoever wins the album of the year.

0: Yeah, Guinness Beman 100,000 Ghana cedis.
1: No
0: you think that Zawali cannot pull this?
1: Let me process. Ask an Enko at least discovery of the year, no so.
0: Yes, yeah, album of the year, the heading. Yes, yeah. Album of the year, the heading. It makes sense.
1: Discovery following here more on sang.
0: But album of the year is difficult to make it. I mean that place is good. It's difficult to have a whole album, so it makes sense. And I'm trying to say, do you think Shatawale cannot handle this?
2: He can't handle
0: 100,000. He can even make it 500,000.
1: It's mostly Shatawale.
0: Yes, this is the CIMP award. You have a Mamo award.
1: Yeah. Kenya bad. But I'm buzzing to see Medical. Because Medical my penny performance is like tough.
2: Oh, Medical is also very good when it comes to performances.
1: Black Hole. Black Hole fantastic. Medical, but Stone is not performing tonight. And there's this Nigerian artist also I think Fido from
2: Fido
1: Nigeria.
2: Is also good.
1: Yes.
2: Wow.
1: Fido
3: from Nigeria. Him Kofi, on record, on record. Adi away. Nobody can take it away from Sarkodie. Performances, TGME. Me say.
1: Oh, when they argue, I blow.
3: No.
2: Listen.
3: Do you know what I'm saying? So?
1: Chere, why do you know that? Oh, there's another conversation.
3: I'm coming. Sarkodie with. Oh, we need artist Adonai.
1: Yeah.
3: Adonai. Owini Adonai on a Castro, ne costume, and in the stage craft, and the lighting, no, na eh iconic.
1: Yeah.
3: Another time, Ebony Film, no. Was it Ebony or who? Is it? Yeah, Ebony Film.
2: Sandy tribute.
3: Yes, on a Akwaboa performance on the candles near the end. It was iconic, even on Chatterhouse and TGMA on my portal, like. Opa, Osha, Opa, go and look through the apartment. Look at the number of views.
1: The aesthetics of the performance.
3: No, I'm talking about everything. No, performance and stagecraft, everything. The sound.
1: Aesthetics.
3: Here now, Oshé, this Casablanca, is this suit be? The one of the most expensive. These all white suit, white on white, Oshé.
1: Yeah,
3: you know?
1: Yeah.
3: That's last 2 years or so. Or the performer, I call all we all bought chatters about say, why you almost superstars?
1: Yeah.
3: You know, that performance, me say, go and look at the diasporans. When Sarkodie comes on the TGMA stage, it is like BET or Grammy.

year, your artist of the year, not only in areas of popularity of the song and in areas of say or number of streams. Unim say year way under review. Sakodie, he stood on more platforms than any other artist. Kofi Kinata platform Tadi Okoye, Black Sheriff Ojinaso, GT and Concert Ojinaso, BYK Ojinaso, Rapaholic Ojinaso, Oko almost every show. This guy, as an artist, though, I'm talking about musician. Obi in the mid year. I feel bosom ya ye nim se beti maya concert and nipa beto ticket. September. A brand ye the show. Eko Kumase. Aye was September mpua inka artist omun to minye show because ne fans no omo bobu is kanoma December. Omu de ato ticket. But sako de to me de.

0: nyine hu se ah ye betimi a yeshua nipa betimi gina nsium na o matwe ho artist and even as a 6630 some of the fans were still there
1: but so no mu de so no mu de say e krom ha enye fest
0: artist ben na wa book concert ah
1: oh
0: so no mu no fans that won't you name
1: oh so no mu de metro
0: and see that
1: oh so no mu de stone crab obi my yan no mu de name
0: Madam, Me de me kasa bi wi yeno. Or the economic value ba kumase. Nkofunye ska. Taxi drivers. Oma ekumu oye she. Oye no say a dialogue. Say the purpose industry no. And there were industry experts there. So what I'm hearing munina was there bulldog and they were all talking about the how kumase creative. Between a ye. Into what to me uplift Kumase on a creative industry, you know, or the light be to her. I and ne ye discuss in Yama baby, or few honor, or some be ye rapaholic, Accra. It was successful and sold out. Emma or the hype sounds so too, a bonoa, a so. Emma Young say concert with comedy, na a ye guy, sako de. Oh, ye pet. Or announce a Rapaholic UK, Royal Albert Hall. No, is this not an artist? When your friend musician, oh yeah, Juma, because I also hope a popular song.
1: Hey, for me a dancer, sana. Nya betray una senya.
0: Oh yeah, Juma.
1: Fesi. Nana Fesi.
0: Meba. Oh yeah, Juma.
1: Nana Fesi. Protest. Nana Wade. Fesi.
0: Intermediate. After you hear Rapaholic UK now. O2 Arena. This is an artist or the Ghana mine or the Ghana Michael baby. This is what we are talking about. It is a say artist of the year. Yep, a musician and ya no monko ko studio nko recording you mu. If you may do no impact ben and have it on society. And then a musician or ya or the impact or the mine. It is, I believe say uyi sebe Blacko if you a band of popularity album, what am I saying? Who you need if you hold ma? And maybe I mean you Wendy She.
1: Okay, in spite of this, you know, when are your artist of the year?
2: The crack
0: the artist of the year will be Sarkodie.
1: Sarkodie.
0: So you see, who said Emmy has a coffee? You come here. Oh, set me make it salient point. Emmy has said you come here. You see, Charter House. Must move, and that is why the other Sarkodie and people are online asking, say, Ebanisenas. But the people who say, no, you got artistic body, no, you're artistic, and your artist is over to you, your political atmosphere. Look at the Sarkodie needing the whole year relevance, top of mind. Sarkodie have been on top, and now it is a Trenoko with UK,
1: okay, Nana Sarkodie. Yeah. And then, Yakano, Nana Sack. And also, your bad, Nana Sack. Oh, fine. If you have for Nana Prempen, I'll turn and can say, and the artist of the year, no, Okwama, Sa Okodiano.

0: Sao Cordia no. Sao Cordia featuring Hammer. We shall call Esther Reno so. Esther.
1: Yeah.
0: Okay, so
1: Obama,
0: when the
1: Nana Prempe say when the show.
0: I see when the show.
1: Before me come artist of the person I'm feeling so be me artist of the year. So Nana Prempe in some of the kind I want to correct certain things. Nobody is saying Sarkodie doesn't deserve awards and I say a grand awards. Mimi Nyakranka, you have a man all these legendary artist award. He deserves it. But let's call a spade. Sarkodie's name was indebted in the name Tema. Sorry, I'm being a bush now, man.
2: Yeah.
1: It was Tema was what Sarkodie was known for. Sarkodie was known with Dr. Duncan. I will pop skin in the show so. Okay.
0: Oh, Dr. Duncan Nani shows. So later Pope Skinny, Dr. Yeah.
1: Then later I went to Pope Skinny Casa Harry with all these artists coming on board doing what they wanted to do. And yesterday, we wish Sarkodie well. We want him to exceed or do whatever it is, wherever he is. But the thing is, well, we deserve some form of appreciation as Tema because the brand Sarkodie is linked to us. Another thing, Ubeye Shua, fine, what were you Kumasi? Ubeye Shua, Tema, you did just one show. When you come home, class, Ubafiena, he just comes, flash me as you wait 20 Ghana, 20 Ghana, my boy.
0: Hey,
1: Massa, this is something I saw myself. When you open
0: the car, medumo mic, medumo mic. 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
1: Say,

0: 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Na wasugusu a wuti. Studio had a seminar ebibri. Esther, I rekunti amedu mu microphone na say. Say wosi uhu so ochiche 2020 series no. They are uwe hu right. Mimi ye committee 9 boy. San seminar mo ka fa sa akode ho say na on maska na onye sa we no. It's not true. What you say? Meba. O mic ni on. O mic ni on. Ya bo tre na men kasa nya bo tre. Esther, o mic no any on. Ma men kasa nwie. Why? Na wa kasa. Dia meka ne say san seminar mo ka fa mic ho no. Enye no cre. Nti no. Se we hu say o mo obi 2 cedis a. E no nche say de bia o ma microphone 2 cedis. 20 cedis. So but like even in as much as a 20 cedis no kra no. Still.
1: When we all say that, Shatta,
0: who has a problem? No. Me, I don't have a problem.
1: It's like you're taking it personal.
0: No, the American said, the American said, Mike, no. The American said, that perception said, na on mask, and I say, no, it is false. It is false. It is false. For some of us, I woke community 9. I ye ni mana we ni ebe du bebi ya we do no. It is false. Inti na me per se o clear sa side no. But enye me bi sa o sa question ni po. But o reba ta no meba. O reba ta no di esi. 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O di esi. Ah. Inti no obe answer what is of the year na mame.
2: Then you are not being fair.
1: No, then you're not being fair because you allow all Kasanu. You allow him to finish every part. Now, me, Kasa, you cut me in and then you tell me I am.
0: No, me face you. Young Kasa, me too. Oh, Esther, young Kasa.
2: It's okay.
0: On your rebat,
2: it's okay.
0: Hey, Esther Enos. Your rebat, no, Nianko. Your rebat, no, Nianko.
2: Inti Siciano. You should have made me finish without interrupting.
3: Hey, now what is
2: me? Ah, Dabi Ukasano, we were talking back. He okay. Didn't allow us to talk.
0: Esther, don't worry. MKB.
4: Yeah.
0: MKB, mami tio na. Esther, cool it down. I know my samba. Esther, say on your rebat TV. MKB, mami tio. Artists of the year. Artists of the year. Yeah, well, Dinah Hamilton. Yo, Dinah Hamilton, yo, Medical, yo, Black Hole, yo, Sako, yo, Stone Boy, and then Wendy Shay. My mentor, why not Obi Winnie Artist of the Year? No, Esther, oh, yeah, come, this year.
2: No, it's
0: okay. Oh, yeah, come, me, MKB, and some about Miriam KB. Okay, MKB,
4: yeah,
0: Patcho, my auntie, when I, your madam, the temper, call high, maybe so,
4: come, same with you, yeah, not. Yeah, emotional topic because it has to do with individual artists, right? Yeah. Like we all have, yeah, what 1001 artists, but be our favorite,
0: of course.
4: So sometimes say, yeah, kind of favorite artist, asema, yeah, na yeah, it's me by emotional kakra and see, but yesterday, kakra. And then I want to say, this night, tonight, it's meant to crown all our artists, their efforts. It's meant that the night is meant to crown all the show. The award scheme is meant to crown their efforts. And what I would say is that may the best artists in any category in any category win. But then say so you see kind of emotionally allow say whose artist, I also go for BIM. Yeah, okay. Stoneboy deserves to be the artist of the year. Per the requirement of the artist of the year, Stoneboy qualifies. Yes. So okay, what one needs to do to be crowned the artist of the year, he's there. He's there. You can check all the requirements. He falls in all. You must have a hit song. You must have done some shows. You must have, he's done all that. He didn't even do only one song. Oh, yeah, songs. Come on, there were hits. I can mention Giddy Giddy is a hit song. Torture is a hit song. I mean, we did a couple of things. Beam Nation, we're not playing. We are serious business people. So this year, like I said, may the best artist win, but I seriously am rooting for Stoneboy to win the artist of the year. Yeah. Yeah.
0: Okay. But how about performances now?
4: Yeah.
0: Why in the performance now? you are actually
4: willing
0: looking
4: to see.
0: Forward to. Yes.
4: Oh, come on, definitely Beam Nation.
0: Stone is not on the.
4: He's
0: bill.
4: Not performing tonight.
0: Unless maybe yeah, or
4: and
0: yeah,
4: then
0: special.
4: I don't know. I don't know if it's medical on the bill.
0: Yes, medical yes. is here. Medical Black Sheriff.
4: I can't wait to see medical. I can't yeah. wait to see medical on stage tonight.
0: R2B's is here.
4: You know, I know R2B's are your yes. artists. Yes, I know. Yes. They're my boys.
0: Yes.
4: I know. But I'm actually waiting to see medical's performance tonight. Like, I can't wait to see because the guy is so charged for the show tonight. So I want to see how he handles like a performance on such a show. Like, I want to see him do it
0: okay.
4: tonight.
0: Okay, yeah. sure. MKB rooting for.
4: Stone Boy.
0: Yes, Stone Boy. Now, before I bring you Stone's song, no, people say yen ye true back akakra na yen hwe over the years. One more ome winning artists of the year no in the TGMA history. And as a Ghana Music Awards ni history no emu. 1999, it was Achiami who won. Achiami Kofi and Achiami Kwame, you know, winning 1999. The year 2000 was Daddy Lumba. Yes, legendary Daddy Lumba.
4: That's right.
0: 2001 was Kojo Enchi. 2002 Lord Kenya. 2003 Kojo Enchi. 2004 VIP. Hey Charlie.
4: Yeah.
0: VIP 2004 yeah. Artists of the Year. 2005 Bice Osei Kofor Obuor. Yes, Bice. 2006 Ofuriam Ponsan. 2007 Samini. It got interesting from here.
4: Yeah.
0: It got interesting from here.
4: The twist started coming.
0: Yes. Mm. So 2007, it was Samini. Yeah. 2008, Kwao Kese. 2009, Ochiame Kwame. 2010, Sarkodie.
4: Mm-hmm. Bro, Mike Nye.
0: With the almighty entry. Mm-hmm. 2010.
4: Yeah.
0: And then 2011, VIP. 2012, Sarkodie again. 2013, R2Bs. 2014 Shatawale. Oh wow, Shata. And then 2015 Stoneboy. 2016 EL. Hey, now EL Losha Hometen and Kachelo.
4: Oh yeah.
0: Oh wow, EL fantastic artist. Oh,
4: but tell you,
0: super talented.
4: Hey,
0: super talented.
4: Yeah,
0: EL, I love him.
4: Yeah.
0: 2017 was Joe Metal. Wow, breaking through
4: the gospel
0: for the gospel fraternity.
4: Yeah.
0: And then 2018, this one. It was a difficult one to take. A really difficult one to take because...
4: We won it.
0: No, not that one.
4: Okay.
0: It was a difficult one because Nippon Oji Artist of the Year and wasn't alive to, you know, even be crowned.
4: Okay.
0: It was the year Ebony.
4: Ebony.
0: Yes.
4: Yeah,
0: Ebony
4: yeah.
0: Reigns 2018. RIP Ebony.
4: Followed by...
0: 2019 unannounced.
4: Yeah.
0: And uninvited to Mwase. Me for 2019 and to
4: kwani
0: go
4: see
0: you know
4: we know we won
0: pa pa and a beam for no 2019 you know share records now history ne tra unannounced artists bi anyho recently by the dutum wa say one more year na che say one more announce 2020 Kwame Uji Beji 2021 Dinah Hamilton 2022 was Kiddy 2023 Black Sheriff yeah Blacko. And then 2024, back to Stoneboy.
4: You know.
0: And then 2025. 2024 actually was between Stoneboy and Ken Promise. Mm-hmm. And a Stoneboy winning 2024. Yeah. Mm. And you know, the reigning champion for 2025, that's Ken Promise. Ken Promise. And I mean, I can say, oh yeah, Artist of the Year. And you remember, between the six, no, a different person, artist of the year. Mm.

0: Stone Boy with Giddy Giddy. And that's MKB's choice for Artists of the Year in Umre. It's Terrain Osaba. When the chef won. Hey, into so far, we'll be Anka Medical. What's the medical? And what's the Stone Boy?
1: What's the Stone Boy? I'm waiting to see Medical's performance tonight.
0: So, what's the performance? Make her Artist of the Year. No,
1: I don't know.
0: Medical.
1: Hey, stage, man.
0: Okay, it's Serenos.
1: But as a question, artists, they are beginning to get personal with the fans. Sa. First, no say fan because I'm attending you. Oh, fan because this time, okay, no one can say it. Mecho, as we're speaking from the Bim Nation camp,
0: yeah.
1: NTS Terrenos, who see former 20 city as same way. Ha!
0: Hey, as some
1: way. Sakodia Paki Wada.
0: I just said, for 2026 TGMS and Hong Kong or NIAD, what say Nana Prem Penka, Nana Prem Pese, or no de, or Kwama Sako de MKB? Also, say what call Eddie Amastone Boy. Na Meno, Messen Crow for me and son, and I'm sure anymore, cause Sako de ni Stone Boy de, Omono, Bosu, Omantina Suro, my na Black Sheriff, Wendy Shea, and a medical. Mission medical. Juma medical aye and I'll share senior medical ni mood duna. Me confess this is a medical G artist of the year and I be medic. Yeah, cause medical aye Juma. Performances, songs. Esther Reynolds.
2: Yeah.
0: Mamintio. Na ye say Uru Tifo Emmanuel. Emmanuel show me no by so wafa when the she.
2: I think it is something also you are looking out for
0: medical
2: anyway.
0: Of media medical now in California there obi age a enya bad ba medical. Fatobia, but Charlie Medical deserves it.
2: Medical deserves it, but I feel they should give it to Blacko. Blacko has worked hard. Blacko has worked hard. He has this year has actually been like a bit of a rough year for him because he had to move to a different management. And the boy has worked throughout the year. Say, yeah, Kasa, you know, we don't just say, this year, the other years, so come home.
0: Yeah.
2: He started up big and then I think he's been consistent.
1: Once again.
2: So, Blacko.
0: Dabi, the mic no off. You don't worry. My stand, Kasa. Esther, let's go on.
3: We are talking about the year and the review, 2025.
0: Esther.
2: Blacko, I think Blacko is the best person to take it home. To me, say, but yeah.
0: Now, how about Wendy Shea? Last 2 weeks or the last 3 weeks. Now, what's her routine for Wendy Shea?
2: I am still rooting for Wendy Shea.
0: That about some naked king.
2: I'll be so excited for
0: so
2: her.
0: So why now?
2: But the votes. Votes plays a particular role.
0: I think people wouldn't vote for Wendy.
2: Wendy has votes, but say you can't Wendy as Sema. I feel Ghanaians have not really been fair to Wendy.
0: Why?
2: Because the type of love, Rough Town Records, they Ebony Bayer, people were with her, they like promoted her craft and all of that. Now, unfortunately, she passed away, and when he came in the limelight, I think till this day, people still see Wendy as a competition.
0: It's just unfortunate. The timing,
2: People still see her, replace you. But Wendy has challenged.
0: That's why she's done so well.
2: Wah, bro.
0: She's fought so hard.
2: She has fought so hard.
0: So hard, pan. So,
2: ocean or very thick bones. Because the thing she has taken in
0: is
2: not easy at all. And then, I think this year and last year, Kwaji Awards. And so she deserves it. So, Omukre, why not we Ghanaians?
0: In TCC, I know, Canadian. And I say, I'm a pop star. But what do you think about medical, Lester? Mamiti on medical.
2: Medical is...
0: Why not medical?
2: Medical is good. Medical has the whole of SM fans behind him, in as much as Wendy Shay is supposed to have SM fans behind her also.
0: Why that entitlement?
2: Because people know medical with Satawale all the time. And then when you say that, I think I saw certain videos that Satawale cast on why and or say when they say. So to have something natural and to have it being said, no, they are two different things.
0: Once I ban the Bema relationship, so the intimate to say Bema ne Bema. Once medical ne shatter their boys, what I say, Ombe Shia no ma akana oma yenyama kakras on ahaba. When the she own to me, Shatawale ain't yet that close too much near there.
2: Because once that,
0: Shatawale beautiful queen, no show honey at the end.
2: That is why thing for the female artist to actually get enough grounded in the industry. Because Akwaya boys deal.
0: Yeah.
2: And we a boy, we a girl, like you said. Mm-hmm. The ones that work as and you said, whilst SM Queen woho. So far as you start working with a certain artist, Kidine Sinusola, it is automatic set. And then things start going haywire. I'm far, now I'm not sure I've problem. So I believe that Enokra is a big problem with your chrome her female artist and to me because a man ya ni eku ye ho. Mbe man so mo be boa ye nso na adane asemi.
0: Sa? Mhm. Mo ana mu ku mo ho.
2: Ya ni e man ya ni eku ye ho. It's difficult for women to support, her fellow woman rather than man to be ma ni pa ni work competition kra be she na the next minute. And then it baby bobo bottles. But man, Charlie. And certain things shouldn't be as it is.
0: Don't worry. Musuba nya so ye pemosa. Uh-huh. Usha for Esther Reynolds and I would say in can say on no radio. Oruti for the pop star in Black Sheriff.

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0: Show that. 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CGMS 2026. I'm in Tonka. 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Hello, good afternoon.
1: Yo, good afternoon, Master.
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1: I'm about to say me domi mkutase fiyo ibi.
0: Domi bibi abako?
1: Pa chow aniyo.
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0: Eni ebe yegi wong, omida asimi brimini abema. Hello, good afternoon. Hello, good afternoon.
2: Good afternoon.
0: E pa chow dini baby, how can I say free?
2: Femme Sam, I'm Kazafi Madina.
0: Madina Boko.
2: Boko.
0: And you marry artists of the year and why neko?
2: Oh, boss, Blacko, Blacko aneko.
0: Hey, ma, I was saying me yet Talino. Blacko.
2: Blacko, Blacko aneko.
0: Namon pe wendi she.
2: Oh, Blacko, I hate me for wendi she.
0: Aye. I just say black will block you when the she. Okay, mini abema. But I say maybe what? Hello, good afternoon. Ubusia, my mental one call 0551 656565 0551 656656. Enumerate TGMS artist of the year no yebisa. Why ne we need artist of the year no? Dinah Hamilton womb, black hole womb, mammy take all away. Hello, good afternoon.
3: Hello.
0: Good afternoon.
3: Good afternoon, sir.
0: Me patcho dini baby, how can I say free?
3: Dini nat dan yo kwezi akufu. Because I feel like this.
0: Nat, and you remember when they win the artist of the year, no?
3: Artist of the year, they will come out black now.
0: Hey. Mungi na amu kwa ama black. Now, what do you think about medical?
3: Medical, the...
0: Black una, black una. Okay. Mini abe ma beda sebebre. Hello, good afternoon. Went to me engine now. So, borrow him now. Menge Wadrin Chirans, I'm a call. And you know, radio, Ampire Bidra will be 0551 656565. Hello, good afternoon. Hello, good afternoon.
4: Afternoon.
0: The Patrol Dini, baby, how can I say free?
4: Lisbeth, Spintace.
0: Lizzie Bibi Abaco.
4: The
0: Patrol, and you may, artists of the year.
4: Hey, any dear black
0: one, Mr.
4: City Boy,
0: for
4: Nana
0: Sam Nisay. Nana Sam Nisay, I'm pa. Hey, Nasana Moyer. Okay, Lizzie Medassibi. Hello, good afternoon. Went to me engine house 0551 656565 0551 656656. Hello, good afternoon.
5: Hello.
0: Good afternoon. Me pa chow dini baby, how can I say free?
5: Me dini Martin, me prefer voter.
0: Martino?
5: Yes, sir.
0: And you may wait, artist of the year, why neko?
5: I do le banana neko. Stoneboy.
0: Stoneboy, finally. That's right, that's right. Finally, you're one person for Stoneboy. Okay, thanks for calling. 0551 656565. My mentor won't come. Hello, good afternoon. Hello, good afternoon. Pacho Dini baby, how can I say free? Oh, pa. Charlie baby, I'm a call.
5: Boko, namuse.
0: Namiadu me hoye pa. Pa, ne yumre usi de ne eko. Artist of the year, hoye ne eji.
5: Artist of the year, and the black one eko.
0: Hey, black one eko.
5: Abo, no krana, what the buy, and the tepe, yume wosu yin aye.
0: Hey, Charlie. Okay, pa, mini apa. But that's a memory. The most dynamite. Can't you see the lifestyle? Hello, good afternoon.
6: Good afternoon.
0: Me patcho dini, baby, how can I say free? Patcho dini, the same.
6: Patcho
0: dini, the same. Continue, no one emphasize. I say one, and so on. Or cemetery was, eh, and as I was out of the area. My auntie, when you marry one echo, artist of the year. Hey, community nine girl now, which I have one out of Blacko. Ade, what do you think of Wendy Shay?
6: The way she does
0: her things, you know. Hmm, so feel black on our own. Okay. Minya Sina, I get on with. Hello, good afternoon. Hello, good afternoon. When to me, engineer, so 0551 656 6556. More few messages, be a hat. And Jimmy Boom. I'm in for call away. Hello, good afternoon. Hello, good afternoon.
7: Afternoon.
0: The patrol Dini, baby, how can you free?
7: If I have an account, me free Apollonia.
0: Account, enumerate artists of the year. How much money have you?
7: Bim,
0: eh? That's right. Stone boy. Okay. But I see me bring me a bema. Hello, good afternoon.
8: Afternoon.
0: Francis. Francis Bibi Aboko.
8: Yes, I don't know, sir.
0: Nyami Adomi Ahoye. Francis, and you may wine artist of the year, Noji?
8: I'm
0: going to say, hey, Stone Boy. Hey, what's all the Stone Boy? Now, Obia say Black Hole, now they must Stone Boy.
8: Stone Boy, never fire, because Stone Boy will be a Nahuajo. Nanum Castle,
0: Not just an Ojo.
8: Okay.
0: Francis, but I see me bring no drink for why. Hello, good afternoon. Patrol team in Cow, Dini baby, I'll say free. Went to me in general. So, hello, good afternoon. What's the name of Dini baby?
9: What's the name of Dini baby?
0: Artists of the year. What do you think?
9: What's the Stone Boy?
0: Now, I'm going to black hole and also the stone now.
9: Stone now.
0: Okay, yeah, that's me, bro. That's what I'll say.
10: My patron,
0: Nana Kabibi, Nana Mami Teo. Me call sunny dey agam me o wetin I say. I say my yeye no. Today my me family call away Mr. Raw. Hello, good afternoon.
11: Good afternoon. Me ka sa fi pa mas me dey pa represent.
0: I will try. I post for tower na. Hello, good afternoon.
12: Hello.
0: Good afternoon.
12: Afternoon.
0: Oba pa woni e dey odi ni bebi akase free.
12: Kumasi.
0: Ah, one da hobo ko se kwan no so. Na enumerate artists of the year no se why na eko.
12: Wendy Shay.
0: I didn't think I was Wendy Shay. Send can cross force say black hole.
12: Oh, no.
0: Who feel Wendy Shay won?
12: Okay,
0: that's a memory. Hello, good afternoon.
13: Hello.
0: Me patcho Dini baby, how can say free?
13: Patcho me de Anne. Me can say Aguna Nyakro.
0: Anne. Aguna Nyakro mboko.
13: Aguna Nyakro mboko.
0: MKB waha hono fio.
13: Wow.
0: Ukrom ni waha. Ne yumre artist of the year. No say wine echo.
13: Oh, Black Fan Echo.
0: Hey, that's just Aguna Nyakron for my family. Oh, beautiful. Okay, your church, I'm going to Hawaii. I'm in Shramo. That's just a Adiano Black Home Crop for no. Hey, Black Home Crop for one more hard view. Just a medical podium. Hello, good afternoon.

0: Man, dream air time no cry. 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And you may artist of the year and why echo?
1: Black Sheriff, you
0: know my
1: one Black Sheriff, man.
0: Hey. Now, I didn't see a Black Sheriff here.
1: Oh, Black Sheriff, me penny dressing, style dressing, into me feeling keke boy.
0: Dressing in kwa na nyomo no soka ho.
1: Dressing in nyomo ha o kasa no kwa na me cheke.
0: O feeling bi bia Black o. Yeah, that's it, baby. Hello, good afternoon. Hello, good afternoon. Me pa cho di ni bi bia o kasa free. The patrol enumerate artists of the year. What do you think?
2: Patrol, I think say Black Sheriff.
0: Black Sheriff.
2: Yes.
0: Sir. Wow. Okay. Miniaba, but I say maybe what I say Black on Crawford or my wide pan. Problem day. Problem day pan. Black Sheriff. You don't cause problem.

0: ohwe me call sam me fire idea na chese black on crop for no draw so wo ma hijack line no eh ho na byk for no wan byk for no mo wan he e na mo yi mi amasa eh byk for Yanko studio na yan rap up ni yanko.
1: Kofi on one.
2: Chese, be, you best surprise him on Ajiwe.
1: BYK so I wouldn't mean you mama.
2: You best shock him on Ajiwe.
1: DJ Nanko Lanu eh.
2: Oh my god.
0: And hey. Na chese BYK for na yade.
2: Eh my god. But Ajiwe on be police surprise. Munya wo che.
1: Eh yeah police
0: and
2: I'm a strong team native but in a way, I'm rooting for medical. I'm a strong BIM native.
1: Has come
2: but
1: far.
2: In a way, say BIM the fire, it can easily go to medical. He's done too much under year, like medical, the year under review. Wayebebri, he's done a lot.
0: Wow.
2: So I think Blacko people are mentioning Blacko because he resonates with the current youth.
0: Yeah. Call away up with him. I mean, Tino, maybe an hour, no, now, or the Bema medical. I mean, hello, good afternoon.
3: Hello,
0: good afternoon.
3: Good afternoon.
0: The Pacho Dini, baby, how can say free?
3: Hello,
0: Pacho Tim and Cow Dini, baby, how can say free?
3: Make us see your boss, Massey.
0: Okay, enumerate artists of the year. What do you think?
3: Blacko.
0: Hey, Blacko. Ayo. Almost myself for. Most of the Blacko. Yeah, that must be baby. Wow. Esther Reynos.
1: Yeah.
0: Want to be your show, you know?
1: Honofi.
0: Why? Emma, we won't show. Mamma Fakola, we mean Tino. Hello, good afternoon.
4: Good afternoon.
0: You patch all dinny, baby, I can say free. Oh, when you mean you're we medical dear by a corner at a corner.
1: Hey, wait
0: here. Medical.
1: Mihui.
0: Mihui, so I can't at a corner. It's a way there, you're marking back home. I mean, Tiwi. Hello, good afternoon. Hello, good afternoon.
4: Afternoon.
0: The patch all dinner, baby, I can say free.
4: The
0: patch all my auntie, our gentry, artist of the year, you may.
4: Bim
0: wrong.
4: Ah boy.
0: Okay, mini abema. But I see baby. All the best. Aye. That's right. All the best to Bim and you may. Yeah, that's a self fray. Esarenos. Yen kwe naija. Sani aye de I was say me hijack a course and yes I'll mobile hijack me. Inti ni mo me hijack home.
1: Kofi. Now watch about kwa ma huan jam to make
0: a day. Mr. Course no ye de si why inti I offer now ma yedu course nisi, Mr.
1: Kofi, answer my question.
0: What's your question?
1: Watch about kwa ma hui e jam so ye bending.
0: Why ni ej? So me imagine ba kwa ma me ho.
1: E jam so
0: me. So anangasa so ye ba ko.
1: Grandfather.
0: So anangasa so ye ba ko.
1: Izi ni aye je ye na aye je atum se me na me fa di.
0: Black one.
1: Yeah.
0: Well, per course ba e de. I say

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1: 90%
2: mo frɛ keke mo vote
0: 90 see if ata obi a o se na meka black will say
2: eh
0: be the second time so me pull the data now black will be the second time medical onji medical onji
2: inti pity party jana
0: no enye ne sir he deserves it like over the years abranti ya ye adwuma he deserves it emre ne so ana so medical ni mere ni ni o black will 2023 waje medical ni mere ni ni 2026
2: but
0: Mon farmer no.
2: Mene wo ya dream baby.
0: Mon pay demonstration and mon farmer no.
2: Sa medical jumna or de this remix or the remix be toswa or mo banding them. I don't know they are still. I don't know whether they are still in court. There's this group.
0: Hey, a cappella group for now.
2: Yes.
0: Ah, okay.
2: Yes.
0: Okay.
2: Utie sa jumna. Because omo allow it sa jumno. Go to where it was supposed
0: our
2: to
0: be.
2: Nenye easy.
0: Our motto.
2: The song was. Sandom, let me be bizarre.
0: Some medical sample, you more chrome ha. Young can if you
2: are.
0: Are you? Alabaster box.
2: Because, come on, that song was something else.
0: Are you? In Siesta. Udisino. Yeah, call.
2: Medici,
0: enumerate TGMs.
2: So the
0: miracle, and time me dey unya ticket to Esther. Time me dey unya ticket to. Ticket no, but turn by this time
2: ah.
0: Over turn times 10 the price.
2: Eya na unsro me
0: on. Just a black market.
2: Eya na unsro
0: me. Oh, me Judy. Me Judy patcho wa work ticket ah. E bia bibi ntuntu me nkono. O dey link Esther Reynolds app why? You wish I be a course national. Grand Arena of Accra International Conference Center, ho. And at TGMS in Ekoso. Udisino, menje your last words.
2: Okay, so I'd urge everybody to vote. So, mon closey voting, you know.
0: Now, voting there. I think so. You can still vote.
2: No, be a meka say you cheat, you be a nyeri, you be a you.
0: Now, we'll be voting at the Dakar. How many hours for the event to start?
2: Last time, sir. Bystand
0: traffic, chill, ho cry.
2: Last days are dangerous.
0: Okay.
2: Yes, sir. Now, I'm meka say, and I'm an artist now. If I won't show him voting, Ghana for a year, you support it totally. When you say saying necessary, we are no yen fefe, no be idea kuninim. So please, and I'm rooting for Black Sherif and Wendy Shay.
0: Black Sherif and Wendy Shay.
2: Yeah.
0: Okay. Esther Reynolds. Medasi. MKB.
3: Yeah.
0: MKB the Senka or Dan any MBK and Anga Doaka. Medwaka me campaign.
3: That'd be a beam.
0: Oh, I beam, so they are my coma. So, send me kind, Omunina GBO.
3: If you are deserving, you are deserving.
0: Oh, he's deserving. Medical is deserving.
3: I'm not saying he's not deserving, but me, I am rooting for Beam. So, I'm urging all my Beam natives to pull out, like, they should pull up tonight. I mean, they should vote to the mast. Like, they should come to the auditorium, come and support the brother, and then also vote. If you have not voted yet, we have some few hours to go. Vote. We're taking this one tonight. Yeah. Okay. Apart from that, no, I wish all that were nominated the best, and may the best artists out of any of the categories win tonight.
0: Okay.
3: Big up on the sales.
0: Okay. Yeah, that's it, Bri. We should have four MKB in Alton and kind of rooting for Stoneboy tonight.
3: Yeah.
0: Nana? Tribune, microphone, no bell, nah. Menje all last words, no, that's just say. Yeah, sorry, Jumedi, and so.
4: Obey,
0: Nana. Yeah,
4: wow, I'm a friend, you know.
0: Course, Nedi.
4: MDK, dear. Yante.
0: Bakuno ne kati, bakuno kati. Bakuno kati.
4: Obey, you're a senior. MKB kind. I think that the best artist in Winnie. I think so. And you may in a baby.
0: Yeah.
4: A baby now. Send her next week now. And you may pay shower her. Na you know. Yeah, I think so. And then someone take Ghana my name. Na just say, Omoma, you need NG. Omoma, you need NG. Yes, red carpet. No. Esther Reynolds. Next year, it's on red carpet. So.
0: I want to try interviews now, so. I want to try interviews and so. I want to try interviews and so. Until now, you see, Anna.
4: Okay.
0: Yo, me that's a baby, Anna. Me that's a sour day one. No, you see, I'm a me. It was here for, yeah, the plan B weekend show business. See, now, and then, no, show no, my ya. Send me pon, and you more my body and your problem. Now, and then, me who and you more me bo. Cause, me impose, me boy and you more, or me can say, me ya bias. Intino, and you more my bonnet, and the outside of one more contest in the crowd. Mwa mu tie show nyina ya da mwase mwa mu free nyina so ya da mwase ma ifidie ni nda ha
4: you the ice be bon maybe I feel the ice be bon ti ya twa ho enim ho
0: mate na ya tenasi ni ya betumi ya tenasi ni edi nkomo pepepe busua fo ya sorry jumedi ni so plan b 104.5 fm me fidie ni nda ha jumedi pepa kinyina ebetua so ya crowd.

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1: Hello, Jeremiah chapter 51 verse 20. God said, you are my weapon for war.
2: 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Be a partner today and your life will be transformed, renewed and restored. In Jesus' mighty name, amen. Children, love prayer. Women, love prayer. Men, love prayer. Let's all love prayer.
3: My name is Sham. Today I'm going to talk about why children need prayer. Children need prayer so they can live a good life on earth.
0: As the Bible remind us in 1 Thessalonians chapter 5 verse 17, to pray without ceasing. 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

0: 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It is time to connect with God and witness miracles through prayer.
1: Hello, Jeremiah chapter 51 verse 20. God said, you are my weapon for war.
2: 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Be a partner today and your life will be transformed, renewed, and restored. In Jesus' mighty name, amen. Children, love prayer. Women, love prayer. Men, love prayer. Let's all love prayer.
3: 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Today I'm going to talk about why children need prayer. 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
0: As the Bible reminds us in 1 Thessalonians chapter 5 verse 17, to pray without ceasing. 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

0: Together shout Jesus! Hey, Kadabadusha, woman of God. Tonight's program is dedicated for our mothers.
1: Yes.
0: If it's dedicated to our parents.
1: Yes.
0: But tonight we will single out our mothers. Shadaku Nemevosa. Tonight I believe that the Spirit of God would do things in miraculous way.
1: Maraku Shadaba.
0: Majidisana Jijime Die, ye dedicate Emma, Yema Memo, Yawfo, ye dedicate me, Yawfo, ye dedicate Emma, especially Sronko Credit, my Yawfo, every say, Yawfo, no, and Omunyebe Doom Pempen, so Radina Momoswa, a bass, I say so, Omunyebe Doom Pempen, so at Tisse, therefore, we want to talk about reconciliation, Labadagada, mother, parent and children reconciliation, but enana ji ye believe more emphasis kakra niabo empire as the Spirit of God leads us reconciliation between a mother and a child. And ketamu die any anyankofa any esiesi a eda eye mame ana owofo any eye emma entem. Reconciliation. God of Aya, woman of God, the Bible says in Psalm 127, Psalm 127, the Bible said that, behold, the children are a heritage from the Lord, the fruit of the womb is a reward. Let me tell you something, woman of God, read for us, Shadabadaba. There is an anointing in this place. God have a hand. You may be a phone line, you know, and an adri, but then it's going to be a special way. God have a kusha. Some of you, you call us this place, the studio 104.5, Plan B FM Tema, all the way Tema, Plan B FM 104.5. Ube fre na wasrempaya ba ama parent. Kada badoja. Some of you, you will pray for reconciliation, because as I was praying, Abba Shadaba, the Lord said that I need to reconcile children and parents, specifically children and parent, and then I am Mother's Day. Kadabakuja. So me paucho baby be a wobiano, ebe bompire, na ye beautiful nice no, na empire ye baba bono, me pesa with nya engine son in Tiasi bin ye de boss empire no. Woman of God, because of that, I would want you to read the word of the Lord. Kadaba Shadaba. Psalm 127.
1: Psalm 127, verse 1. Unless the Lord builds the house.
0: Unless the Lord, this is a radice dino.
1: They labor in vain who build it.
0: Nia opepre no ho, edina ho adinina yeno. 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
1: 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The watchman stays awake in vain.
0: Nia obo. Or mine who ban us, or boy, which you know, ban, or bo, and Colano Bano, or the Nahu de Yakeke.
1: It is in vain for you to rise up early.
0: I say, for so be any who sell best sorry and ten temanopa.
1: To sit up late.
0: Na Wako Brano, a sanswa befiana jimu.
1: To eat the bread of sorrows.
0: Na Fenya, when Sabe can crano, a ye, and ye nika, a ye, I will won't qua.
1: For so he gives his beloved sleep.
0: In Tierra, say, or I dear be a friend, say, or man in Bahum, dear, any a year abutayemini, a hundred wall.
1: Behold, children are a heritage from the Lord.
0: I say, now, Shaway, my winning now, and I shall win it here way. I say, Emma, a year at Shadia, every a radio.
1: The fruit of the womb is a reward.
0: I say, no, no, Radino, you fool be a. Akwala tomuda, yefu bia akwala eremuda, eradina odi chesa akwala ni chesa yefu no.
1: Like arrows in the hand of a warrior.
0: Oh, we are not say semi eradime de akwala anasa akwada de to eye Oba eyemua eyemiera diminutive miera dinse sena medi ache eye onya krono na miera dimedi champa krono soa awofo na nasa oba no a 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
1: So are the children of one's youth. Verse 5, happy is the man who has his quiver full of them.
0: Na o said na embate se aru at ayakode na saaso no si obi o wasa mane bebre no sa pakro ne ni beje pa.
1: They shall not be ashamed, but shall speak with their enemies in the gate.
0: Na ose owo erade disache di ema wa ne ho mfa so dia ne se nkola ne bebe defend wo da chi oni ada fo enana ji na mi asem aye tie de nana ji erade se kan cho se ema no ono no de mana e de cheo enye by coincidence whichever means akolanu ru a wiye mo no. Enya by coincidence, enya by mistake. 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It doesn't matter what you are going through and facing now. The Bible said that baby in your womb belongs to God. It's God who has given what belongs to him to you. Brother, sister, don't give up. Don't touch that baby. Don't abort that baby. If you need prayer, call and we'll pray for you. Tonight, there is an anointing that is called the st-

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That baby in your womb, take good care of that baby. 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

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It starts from tonight to tomorrow night. But Mother, the Lord has something good, a reward that He has rewarded you. 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

0: stand firm, stand in prayer, Kadabadosha. 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Makuni masun telebe, because of that child, receive the double portion. Amen. Tonight. 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Amen. 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Amen. 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Amen. 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Amen. Knowledge is coming. Amen. Revelation is coming. Amen. Receive all in the name of Jesus. Amen. If you believe it, shout, thank you, Jesus. Yes. Hey, Kadamanoja, Penenamatulias, don't give up, Barakusha. Parent, don't give up. I remember that my father is 78 years, going to 79 years. My papa can say me chere, me ose kwa me tie na me nkanchere. Onana woye bako bako 12, ohienti bako ni mienu ewu frimo. Ose ohienti, me ye the first, the or your third born, or no, no, your bear my penny, but or your third born, or say, you had the one room, our Cape Coast, or say, you had the one room. Now, a dear Bechia, me tese, bear my penny, I'm a da, a year, mini of one to mammy, your third one, me tese, me mammy, soon home, my chain. Now, no, pay a sorry, let me be son, and say, mamma, Diana, ne, ma, who soon say, ah, Sammy, Niamube dinti, Niamube dinti, me, Yamisha Shemi, and so make us say, me papa to me, Equia. Aircraft electric engineer, because that woman happened to be a prayerful woman. For the Lord said, strength has come tonight. Receive the anointing tonight. Amen. In the name of Jesus, somebody shout, I receive.
1: I receive. Amen.
0: Children are gift from the Lord. Mother, don't give up. Me mami me baba men to wase kademo shalabadi kadaba. Woman of God, open the phone line. Zag and Emetosa.
1: You can reach us on 6 5 6 5 6 5 0 5 5 1 6 5 6 5 6 5 0 5 5 1 6 5 6 6 5 6 5 0 5 5 1 6 5 6 5 0 5 5 1 6 5 6 5 0 5 5 1 6 5 6 5 6 5 0 5 5 1 6 5 6 6 5 6 5 6 5 6 5 6 5 6 5 6 5 6 5 6 5 6 5 6 5 6 5 6 5 6 5 6 5 6 5 6 5 6 5 6 5 6 5 6 5 6 5 6 5 6 5 6 5 6 5 6 5 6 5 6 5 6 5 6 5 6 5 6 5 6 5 6 5 6 5 6 5 6 5 6 5 6 5 6 5 6 5 6 5 6 5 6 5 6 5 6 5 6 5 6 5 6 5 6 5 6 5 6 5 6 5 6 5 6 5 6 5 6 5 6 5 6 5 6 5 6 5 6 5 6 5 6 5 6 5
0: Onu wuye wan shakwalano. Wan waru ni wan shakwalano. It's never too late. Eradisi en kanchra use. Weeping endure for a night. Shadabako dabaya. For joy comes in the morning. 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Eradisi omo wahuwa dimbi endana ji. Financial strength. Receive it in the name of Jesus. 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Be rabadabadaba abomudin ahodin be in the name of Jesus.
1: Amen.
0: Woman of God, lift your hand. Minyado for bema oba oba awo bebia. Once even you are a parent, whether a man or a woman, the Bible said in the book of Genesis chapter 1, the Bible said, and God created man as his own image, but the Bible said he created the male and the female. Onyado for baby, people, lift your hand. And say this prayer after me. Say, Father.
1: Father.
0: Tonight.
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0: mother.
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0: Strengthen me. 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
1: 0551 0551 0551 0551 0551 0551 0551 0551 0551 0551 0551 0551 0551 0551 0551 0551 0551 0551 0551 0551 0551 0551 0551 0551 0551 0551 0551 0551 0551 0551 0551 0551 0551 0551 0551 0551 0551 0551 0551 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
0: Ewurade se enana di oma eye awofo bia obe bia onwa gana sa se so eni wi ase afade nyina ewurade se omo ahode mfofro koso afre ofre na drop koso afre ewurade pese e bom pa ya mawa wo petitro na it will come through keep on calling woman of God called and I mess again let's minister
1: 0551 0551 0551 0551 0551 0551 6 6 6 6 5 6 5 6 6 5 6 5 6 5 6 5 6 5 6 5 6 5 6 5 6 5 6 5 6 5 6 5 6 5 6 5 6 5 6 5 6 5 6 5 6 5 6 5 6 5 6 5 6 5 6 5 6 5 6 5 6 5 6 5 6 5 6 5 6 5 6 5 6 5 6 5 6 5 6 5 6 5 6 5 6 5 6 5 6 5 6 5 6 5 6 5 6 5 6 5 6 5 6 5 6 5 6 5 6 5 6 5 6 5 6 5 6 5 6 5 6 5 6 5 6 5 6 5 6 5 6 5 6 5 6 5 6 5 6 5 6 5 6 5 6 5 6 5 6 5 6 5 6 5 6 5 6 5 6 5 6 5 6 5 6 5 6 5 6 5 6 5 6 5 6 5 6 5 6 5 6
0: house. 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The symbol of a house. The Bible said we are the temple of God. So we should keep our bodies holy to glorify the name. So when we are talking about a house, it signifies the metaphor, the spiritual interpretation is personalities. So the Lord said, unless the Lord builds the house, the builder builds it in vain. I just saw Nyankopon and Gasa, I built it with Mama. I built it with Mama. Mama, Papa, Untimin building Kalana. And Nana G, Ebebo Empire, Mani Papa, Kunimi, and Numi, and Sanya, Nani, and Num. 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
0: 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Yebe bom pai sabra kache radi se. 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
0: E radi mame ahonje fofro.
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1: So that I'll be able to deliver
0: mentume njime ma.
1: To be able to deliver
0: I was Jesus Christ
1: in
0: demon.
1: Jesus' name.
0: Hello, good evening, Pacho Bodini. Your person, Jesus Christ, I am our energy. Mami Pacho Sabri, the other said Jesus, I am our. My Pacho, you Sabri, Pacho, my one is Sabri, my. On the other four, Mammy Patra and Tewon Kafra, which means the Atoswas and Swafrebu. Woman of God, call the numbers again. Let's
1: zero
0: minister
1: five
0: the
1: five
0: of God
1: one
0: to people right now.
1: Six Shaka five, six five, six five, six zero five five one, six five,
0: six five,
1: six five, six five, 6 5 6 5 6 5 0 5 5 1 6 5 6 6 5 6
0: Eradidi ba ko ye onwe fo o se so nu an kasa nwe nkwala na amawa me mame, wo yo ran for no ran kwa. 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
1: Oh yes.
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1: Yabba clergy mothers. 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
1: With Jesus we your mother ope se reconcile with oba ntewase will pray for you and the father in heaven will touch your heart and reconcile your heart with your children sometimes ema yaya dear ema yawofo edi eyao when msewa ebibie tia o parent umudiawa ubetimi afre will pray for you. 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
0: Radi yesu.
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1: 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Bad time, Makuma.
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0: And Lord, we pray that you would break my heart.
1: And Erade Nama Makuma Fufro.
0: And renew my heart. Give me a new heart. That I will love my children. That I'll be able to stand for my children. That I'll be able to pray for my children. That in all things I'll be able to intercede for my children. And I will seek to ensure that my children stay in the house of the Lord. And I'll make sure that my children will walk and live for you. So Father, tonight I ask that you touch my heart. In Jesus' name. If you're a child, place your hand. Say, Lord Jesus. Any sin. Any mistake in my past that I have done against my mother. Lord, as a child. That I lay in my mother's
1: for 9 months.
0: For 9 months. And I caused their pain. Then I asked the Lord, forgive me. Anything I've done against my mother, any disobedience against my mother, Lord, forgive me. And Lord, show me mercy. Concerning the suffering she has suffered on my behalf. Lord, selling her cloth even to take care of me. Lord, show me mercy. That I have done wrong against my mother. Lord, touch me.
1: With Jesus Christ.
0: Jesus' mighty name.
1: Say,
0: Lord Jesus. Lord, any pain.
1: Lord, any level of parenting.
0: I have caused any level of parenting. Lord, show me mercy. Lord, touch my heart. Lord, touch the hearts of the parents. And Lord, let them forgive us. And Lord, deliver us from every bondage and every destruction. And Father, we pray that you elevate us to a certain height. And lift our parents and our
1: leaders.
0: So the Lord, any blessing you have given to them,
1: Jesus Christ Nazareth,
0: in Jesus' mighty name.
1: Amen.
0: Amen.
1: If you believe it, shout, thank you, Jesus.
0: Thank you, Jesus.
1: If you believe it, shout, thank you, Jesus.
0: Thank you, Jesus.
1: On your other force, I bring a queen, I hope it's my friend. I will show mommy happy Mother's Day in advance. Bet me a friend, Opera, a bombire, mama. Oh, Fred, you have a bombire, mama. Opera, so wish you a pay, oh, mommy, Mother's Day. Oh, bet me a friend. Lines and air breaky break, course, never an cut. Anyashe, but near Pesia Catcher and Dana just say, or China. no, ma'am, I'm quite sorry. Or China, maybe you will be a sober Taman, what central region, greater Accra region, maybe you will be a bell, ma'am, maybe. Or China, oh no, ma'am, I'm quite sorry, Momoa, Munko, the same chair, do your mother the honor. Na bom odin so no ma be be call a sorry ochina mo she fita kura ebe ye fe ochina to bi bi cha o ma me ochina na ji send the sweet message for ma o ma me send the sweet message. Bible say in the womb of the mother the Lord rewarded your mother's womb. In timene we ni option se ma me go sika o oni sika o se ma me na no o ya o Nano nye yo, siye ba beni huofe ni huonye fe, obia huofe. Ente, you have no option. We have no option. Bible say he rewarded your womb. Yenim adikronte nyame rewardi omu womb. Aye, na yeti hey. We don't owe them. But it's an obligation. Eye enshe edi yasediye ma yese. And say we honor them. Ochina, and so to know mammy pee. A cotsna baby. Resort Tibiano. And I say 5-story building restaurant to be so. Now, oh, Toby be. Be some mammy, dear, mama, and menu, mammy. I hear. Oh, mammy, I hear no betty. I hear no bedroom. O man of God, who be can? Do you have something to say? Bit me I can profile because I'm profile to say profile. Kada baya,
2: shada baya. Every year we celebrate Mother's Day.
1: Kada badosha.
2: And we know that every time we are Obi Beka say, "Oh, they be a me celebrating me mommy."
1: Kada baya.
2: But in there, yeah, da, we everybody is going to celebrate their mothers. Take the opportunity and celebrate yours. Call your mother. Speak to her. I'm sure there are some people that celebrated their mothers last year, and this year their mothers are not there.
1: Jesus.
2: So let us not take this to be any other day. Let's take it as a day of thanks. To thank our mothers for all that they have done. If not anything, 9 months are going to end up from. So we need to be grateful to them. For having strength, God endowing them with strength to be able to bring us forth and take care of us.
1: Say, when you say, thank you, man of God. I say, woman of God, and if I to a supreco, oh, we show our four and penophobia will be a person wishing be a wishing pacrono. Now, yeah.
2: Peseme wishing, me mommy, Mrs. Betty Asma. Happy Mother's Day.
1: Okay, praise God, amen.
2: My mother, again, Mrs. Margaret Kwesi. Mamagi, Happy Mother's Day.
1: Amen.
2: Mrs. Marilyn Abeka Daniels. Grace Pentecostal Afono, yeah, mommy. Mommy, Happy Mother's Day.
1: Amen.
2: Grandma Dora Kwesi Portis. Happy Mother's Day, Grandma.
1: Amen.
2: Lady Ivy Sakoji Porter City. Happy Mother's Day, mommy.
1: Amen.
2: Young Grandma, Grandma Akle. Happy Mother's Day.
1: Amen.
2: Young mommy. Mama Hannah Gertrude Nkrumah. Happy Mother's Day, Mama Hannah.
1: Amen.
2: And yeah, mommy. Mama Comfort Eniaje. Happy Mother's Day.
1: Amen.
2: Mrs. Florence Abedu.
1: Hey, Kadabaya Bada.
2: Happy Mother's Day.
1: You know what? Oh, yeah, continue. Jesus.
2: Mrs.
1: Jesus, Lord. Happy Mother's Day.
2: Mrs. Promise Ewusi.
1: God, London, all the way UK.
2: All the way in, yes, UK.
1: Yeah.
2: Happy Mother's Day.
1: Happy Mother's Day.
2: Mrs. Kezia Asma.
1: Hey, God, Abaya.
2: Happy Mother's Day.
1: Amen.
2: Mrs. Portia Asma.
1: Hey.
2: Happy Mother's Day.
1: God, Abaya, man.
2: Pacho Apostle.
1: Oh, Mrs. Your friend, sister, Sandra. Sandra.
2: Atamame. Happy Mother's Day.
1: Mama Angie, Angie.
2: Hey, yes.
1: Angela Plan.
2: Yes, Mama Angela Plant.
1: Is it Angela or what?
2: Mama Angie Plant. Angelina Plant, I think.
1: Plant, okay.
2: Mama Angie, happy Mother's Day. Happy Mother's Day.
1: Mama Vesta. Mama Vesta.
2: Mama Vesta. Badu.
1: Happy Mother's Day.
2: Mother's Day.
1: Mama

0: Happy Mother's Day.
1: Happy Mother's Day.
0: Woman of God, who are you? Hey.
1: Mrs. Ampofu.
0: Mrs. Ampofu.
1: Mabel Ampofu.
0: Okay.
1: Mama, you already say, yeah.
0: Oh,
1: happy Mother's Day to you. Shadabada. Oh, we love you so much. Shadabada. God bless you.
0: Mrs. Dabila.
1: Yes, Mrs. Dabila. Happy Mother's Day. Oh.
0: Madam Adelaide, Asamoa. Is it Asamoa?
1: Yes.
0: That is Sanctuary. Women's Ministry. Mama Adelaide. Mama Adelaide. Okay.
1: And then Mrs. Joycelyn Selby.
0: Okay.
1: Happy Mother's Day.
0: Happy Mother's Day. Mansa, happy Mother's Day.
1: Happy Mother's Day to all mothers.
0: But happy Mother's Day to Women's Ministry, Adeline Secretary, Adelaide. Mama, is it Adelaide?
1: No. Mary Magdalene.
0: Mary Magdalene. That's Mama Magdalene.
1: And then Aunt Mama Christie.
0: Christina Kiki. And Sunday's good, Mama Elizabeth.
1: Happy Mother's Day.
0: Mrs. Sapong. Madam Cadiz.
1: Hey, Madam Cadiz Sapong.
0: Happy Mother's Day. And Block 29, Happy Mother's Day.
1: All women at Pensions Alliance Trust.
0: Yeah, Madam Georgina God of Comte 3, Block Happy 29, Sister Aisha, many of them.
1: Happy Mother's Day.
0: Hey, neighbor, Mrs. Selby,
1: Dr. Selby. Happy Mother's Day.
0: And then Grace Pentecostal Assemblies of God.
1: Amen.
0: Yeah, we say Amen. Happy Mother's Day. Say Erate Emma Angusura Enyakasia Awamusu.
1: Mama Olivia.
0: Mama Olivia. Oh, okay.
1: Tanik. Klogo. Yes. Tanik, right. Mama Olivia Klogo.
0: Okay.
1: Happy Mother's Day, Mommy.
0: Mrs. Abbey.
1: Yes. Mama Abby, Mrs. Abby, Happy Mother's
0: Happy
1: Day, Mommy.
0: Mother's Day.
1: Happy Mother's Day. We love you so much. God bless you.
0: Happy Mother's Day.
1: Pacho, nyami shura munina.
0: Mrs. Awotri, Samantha Awotri.
1: Hey.
0: Happy Mother's Day.
1: Happy Mother's Day.
0: Mrs. Samantha Awotri. My brother, Pa Kobna, Uswada Watch's wife. Happy Mother's Day. Hey. Then I wish many more. Obibi Ayentimiambo with the Apache of Chess, Abreway, Plan B, FM 104.5. Nami Enshra Obibi OT. Hey, Mrs. But you know, I mentioned Adelaide, he said, no. Mrs. Asamoah.
1: Madam Adelaide Asamoah, my boy. Mrs. Adelaide Asamoah.
0: Ohini and Kojo's mother.
1: Yes.
0: Happy Mother's Day.
1: Happy Mother's Day.
0: Hey, Mrs. Ampa.
1: Hey.
0: And Mama Florence, that is that a service one.
1: Yes, Mama Florence. Happy Mother's Day to me.
0: Mrs. Ama.
1: Yes.
0: Nelly Kwesi. Yeah, Happy Mother's Woman of God who has been supporting this prayer ministry, radio. Prayer, love, prayer, radio ministry since day one.
1: Mm.
0: Powerful woman.
1: Amen.
0: And
1: amen.
0: He has
1: God
0: been one
1: you.
0: Prayer warrior.
1: Amen.
0: Supporting the love, prayer, radio ministry. God bless you. God bless you and all the women and the anointing that the Lord has released, that eagle's anointing. Mm. That is what I saw, the eagle's anointing. Shadabadaba. Kadabadabadaba. Rekabadabada. Abigail J. Happy Mother's Day. A wonderful mother. God bless you. God bless you. Happy Mother's Day. Shandadabalabalaba.
1: Hey.
0: On the other phone, she be a

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0: Yeah, well, some 3 minutes it will be done. 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
2: Hello
0: mama Esther Adjordan. 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
2: Yeah, good evening.
0: Your name, please, and what you want Jesus to do for you tonight.
2: Ebo, Ebo.
0: Ah, me pacho, Daddy Ebo. 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
1: Daddy Ebo, God bless you.
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1: Bubune, Bubune. Mrs. Bogayere, Mrs. Bubune, rejoice.
2: Rejoice.
1: Bubune, or your neighbor, a wonderful sister, so respectful. Yami Enshrao, Sister Bubune, Happy Mother's Day. Sister Asha, Sister Gina, Mami Esi, and Papa's mom, and Happy Mother's Day. Woman of God, Otako, Kadabaya.
2: At this point, we want to give our lives to Christ. Amen. Please join me in prayer. Say, Lord Jesus.
1: Lord Jesus,
2: we thank you for this day.
1: And then you pray that I say.
2: We thank you for all that you've done for us, especially your sacrifice on the cross. I know that I am a sinner. And I know that you came to die for my sins. Please wash me with your blood. Write my name in your book of life. And restore unto me the joy of your salvation. In Jesus' mighty name. Amen.
1: Amen.
2: Thank you, Jesus. God bless you. We love you so much.
1: Now, your Mother's Day, let's all go to church and honor our parents. Jesus Christ loves you. Love Prayer Radio Ministry. Go to Facebook. Love. Type Love Prayer. Type Love Prayer, follow and like. And same time next week, 10 p.m. to 11 p.m. sharp. God bless you. We love you. Jesus love you more. Bye-bye.
2: Amazing God.
3: 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Are you ready?

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2: 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Be a partner today and your life will be transformed, renewed and restored in Jesus' mighty name. 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Children, love prayer. 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
0: As the Bible reminds us in 1 Thessalonians chapter 5 verse 17, to pray without ceasing. 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

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Ali, Ali, Ali, Ali, Ali, Ali, Ali, Ali, Ali, Ali, Ali, Ali, Ali, Ali, Ali, Ali, Ali, Ali, Ali, Ali, Ali, Ali, Ali, Ali, Ali, Ali, Ali, Ali, Ali, Ali, Ali, Ali, Ali, Ali, Ali, Ali, Ali, Ali, Ali, Ali, Ali, Ali, Ali, Ali, Ali, Ali, Ali, Ali, Ali, Ali, Ali, Ali, Ali, Ali,

0: dead our sins. I don't believe. I didn't am here. I am God. The Jesus say,
1: praise God.
0: Any man who say,
1: praise God.
0: Name, let
1: us go.
0: Obin,
1: praise God.
0: Oh, name Jesus. I just come in and cheer.
1: Never did
0: you call him as sir.
1: Why not yourself?
0: Obin, Jesus.
1: Won't pump.
0: Oh,
1: won't pump.
0: Praise.
1: Never do one
0: alone.
1: Praise. Yet thou art
0: glory.
1: Glory. Yet mountains
0: praise.
2: 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Non do me no Abapa home pepe. I was say, King, if you had him say. And Abusia Kobani say, dear, he said, Yankupa Dauroma. Nia yekwa dwuma ekochinchi no me yeshua se nyakupona da urumenti ya babe drufia sumbiemu emprempram no kase bijidi se wada fom bibia yeboko yedotumfo nyakupona se enda kwa koye eda kwa siada
1: wahini
2: eda mene bosu mene nede tosu